0: 330 DP.
1: 330.
0: That's okay, Sunny.
1: Copy.
2: Pilot 3 David DP.
1: Go ahead.
2: Revise in service.
1: Copy.
3: 305.
1: 305.
3: Hey, can you do me a favor and see which East Center has the patrol camera? And whoever it is, can you have them meet me at 3600 Kennedy?
1: Copy, 327.
0: Go ahead.
1: Are you going to be freed up with the patrol camera anytime soon?
0: 21 took it. I think she has it, maybe.
1: Copy, 321.
4: 321.
1: Hey, 305 seeing the patrol camera over at the office building.
4: Copy. I have somebody in the back of my car, but we'll get it over to them somehow.
1: Copy, thank you.
3: 347 DP.
1: 347.
3: Arrest made will be 10.
1: Copy.

0: 361.
1: You got a Harbor Patrol camera. I'll meet 305 down there.
0: Copy that. Thank you. 321, are you direct?
2: Yes, I am. Thank you.
0: Copy, thanks.
3: Three forty-seven.
0: Both cars are sorry for this welfare check. Southeast 14th and Hartford. Southeast 14th and Hartford. It sounds like we're going to be looking for a 20-year-old male wearing a black and white hoodie, white shoes. Sounds like he was making some statements about harming himself. It was last seen walking northbound.
3: 347, we'll take him, we can advise.
0: Copy that, 343, you're back in.
1: Appreciate it. 301, DP.
0: 301.
1: Check's okay, he was just sleeping, waiting for the bus. We can hit.
0: Copy.
4: 503, David.
0: 503, David.
4: Who's the caller on that welfare check at Southeast 14th of Hartford?
0: It sounds like it's going to be one of the friends that possibly has, like, their phone location or something. That's why we're getting the updates, because they're not on scene.
4: Okay, thanks.
0: Yep, you're welcome.
5: 327,
0: P. 327.
5: We advise it's got to sort it out. We'll go to the next domestic.
0: Copy, thanks.
6: Adam DP.
0: Go on.
6: I'll be 10-8 with an impound and a case. I'm close to that. Reckless, I can go advise on that quick.
0: All yours, thank you.
5: Three forty-four. Advise off now. Get back to service.
0: Copy.
2: 332.
0: Go ahead.
2: Can you clear us UTL on that other trip that we're on and then build us a trip 800 block of McKinley with on a neighborhood dispute?
0: Copy, I'll stay out there.

0: 310.
1: 310.
0: Case number, please.
1: 310, case number is going to be 11185-11185.
0: Copy, thank you.
1: You're welcome.

0: probably vote you, David.
1: Go ahead.
0: Just want to make you aware of several priorities over the time with nobody available east.
1: It's not on hold.
0: Copy, thanks.

0: 343. I think I finally got a welfare check.
1: Yeah.
0: Southeast 14.
1: Hello. You?
0: Stay right there, please. He's right over the river.
2: Copy. Southeast 14 is about to be heading over the river. 347 direct.
0: 347, we were not direct.
2: Copy. It sounds like 343 has eyes on the male. He's currently getting right across the river.
0: Copy. We got flagged down that quick trip by some person down or trying to apply this really quick.
2: Copy. Do I bounce you off this strip and put you on another?
0: Yeah, if you could, just notice a person down at the quick trip on Indianola.
2: Copy that. I'll show you out there. Go ahead.
3: Did you get attached to the 343 strip? I'll float over there.
2: Yeah, I was just thinking that. Thank you, sir. 343. Hey, is he out talking to you, being cooperative?
0: Yeah, I don't know about cooperative, but he doesn't speak any English, and I keep having to push him out of the road.
2: Copy that. 344 direct.
3: Yeah, I'm direct. Is the 1017 for that on scene, or are they just calling in?
2: They're just calling in. Sounds like a friend that just possibly has their location.
3: Copy.
2: 310.
4: We will have a mail to go for the wagon. We'll be meeting them at Delaware and Euclid.
2: Copy. Are they aware?
4: Yes, ma'am.
2: Copy. Dispatch Animal Control. Just got entered on the board.

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1: 332.
0: Advise, we can take that domestic in the 32.
1: Copy, thanks. 343, your welfare.
2: I'm fine. He's walking off now, but he's on the sidewalk now, and seems like he's okay, and pretty chill, actually, so.
1: Copy that. Just walking away from me now, 344 direct.

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1: MC3.
0: Assisted back in service.
1: Copy, 343.
2: Good.
1: Do you want me to get mobile crisis out there or not at this time?
2: I don't think he really wants to talk to us, and he seems fine, he just doesn't understand what I'm saying, so.
1: Copy that. Dispatch MC3.
0: MC3.
1: I don't have any trips for you to go on at this time, except I do have a couple message trips if you just want to take a look. There's some that have been holding for a while.
0: Thanks, copy.
3: 327P.
1: Go ahead.
3: Problem SDOA would advise, we'll go to the next.

0: Copy that. I'll go ahead and put you on this domestic on East Madison. There's also a suspicious vehicle trip there that doesn't sound like they're related.
1: Copy. We looked at it. We'll just knock them both out.
0: All right. Appreciate it. Thank you.
2: MC3.
0: MC3.
2: Will you assign me on that trip, 634? Message.
0: Copy, I'll show you on it.

0: 843.
1: Go ahead.
0: I'm just going to call for language line real quick.
1: Copy, call for language line.
0: Three oh one.
1: And 304.
2: 17 to Forest.
1: All cars, I'll make the Franklin Library. 5000 Franklin Ave. 5000 Franklin on Welford check. Me and staff here. They said that there's a homeless male sleeping near the east entrance on the bench. Sounds like he has some open wounds on his face and has been having some issues.
0: Okay. Copy. 329. Yeah, not at my car. What's the case number out here?
1: Case number is 11183. 11183.
0: Thank you.
1: You're welcome.

0: MC3.
1: MC3. You can clear me on that one. I left a voicemail. Copy that. You want to try another phone message, or do you want to go somewhere?
0: I can do either one.
1: Copy that. I'll go ahead and start you for this mental trip. Stand by for PD. 330.
2: 33.
1: And 336.
0: Go ahead, ma'am.
1: Yeah, both cars. I'm going to start you for this mental with mobile crisis. 2010 Evergreen Ave. 2010 Evergreen, Unit 3. Meeting with Stephanie. Sounds like she's worried about her daughter. Angel has been having some 96 issues.
0: Copy.
2: 36, Adam. I'm with 36. I agree on that.
1: Copy that. Did you make that reckless?
3: I did. I was UTF.
1: Copy. 330, you're back in for now.
3: Copy.
1: U2DP. Perfect. 332, go ahead.
4: We advise out here, and then we can go to that dispute next.
1: That would be great, thanks. I also have 330 available if you'd like me to start him. Stand by. 503, David.
5: Go ahead.
1: 332, you're at over 5411 Southwest 20th Street. 5411 Southwest 20th. Meeting with Allie. Said that she was at an address nearby with some friends, and somebody came out with possibly a handgun or a taser, was making threats to assault her. Sounds like she should be walking back to the house, but doesn't have the exact address.
4: Copy. We'll take good advice.
1: Copy. Thanks. Dispatch to Animal Control.
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0: potential cars copy a broadcast for Reckless. Last seen on I-235 going westbound, passing 6. And I-235 going westbound is going to be a brown Chevy truck. License is King William Union 018, driving all over the roadway, possibly intoxicated. Out of broadcast, 1923.
1: Good.
0: There's not a day in the terminal, so if you just want to take a look.
1: Probably.

0: MC3.
1: C3?
0: I just want to make you aware. It sounds like some items were left at the last address you were at. If you need me to clear your, just if you want to head back over there after this trip.
1: Yes, please.
0: Copy, thanks.

0: 330.
1: Hey, we just got a welfare check-in at the flap office. Will you take a look? Let me know if you're comfortable advising. Otherwise, I can get you first available.
0: Copy.
2: You can clear soft check, okay. You send us to whatever's next.
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2: Yes, we are.
1: Copy. Until there's something more pressing, come up. I'll have you start further. You've got a harassment report and then also a found that just came in at the lobby.
2: Copy.
0: Three 30, I can advise.
1: Copy, thank you.

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0: You're a Spanish-speaking Australian from the Fiscus here.
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1: Copy. .344.
0: Go ahead.
1: .305 just freed up. Do you want him to head over there or do you just want a phone call?
0: He could respond. That'd be really helpful. We're on the northbound lanes, Southeast 14th River Bridge.
1: Copy. .305 direct.
2: Copy.
1: Copy name. 344 is coming from the east, so it shouldn't be too long.
0: Thank you.
1: You're welcome.
3: 510 David.
1: 510 David.
3: IC 619 Marquez is locked in. QC, if he's available, he could maybe just help with language as well.
1: Copy. 619. Marquez. Yeah, 510 David. It looks like his portable's off. I think he's just still logged in. I don't think he's here.
3: Thanks for checking.
1: Of course. Good call, ma'am.
3: 332. We'll be out with the other half at 5433 Southwest 20th.
1: Copy that.

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1: 304.
0: Authorized 301. I'll just rear, he's pulling up.
1: Copy.

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1: Go ahead.
0: And your trip canceled. You're back in for now.
1: Copy.

0: 347.
1: 347.
0: You can clear that harassment out with a visual and put us on that found property.
1: Copy, thanks.
0: One last thing, can I get a case for the found property?
1: Yeah, of course, 347 case number is going to be 11186-11186.
0: Copy, thank you.
1: You're welcome.
2: DP.
1: 304.
2: Okay, GOA, revised 10-8.
1: Copy.
2: Three oh one.
1: I'll have you start for this PDA. It's gonna be MLK and Hickman. MLK and Hickman looking for a blue Ford Explorer and a blue Chevy of some sorts just east of the intersection.
2: Bravo.

0: Anybody South Break for a domestic with a weapon advice?
1: Five oh three,
0: David.
2: 310 DP. Rest made, and where you can go and where ways off.
0: Copy. 332.
3: We're about to clear off the strip in a little bit, and we can go.
0: Copy that. Works for me. 310. Sounds like the front half was not on scene yet, so I'll just leave you for now. We'll let 332 take it.
3: Yeah,
2: it sounds good.
0: Three 61.
2: Picked up a male west. Any others?
0: Not yet. Show you around.
2: Copy.

0: 321. Hey, I apologize. I just bounced you off that follow-up earlier to put you on that bird. Did you finish that up, or do you want me to hold it for you still?
1: That's okay. I did finish it up. You can go ahead and show me advice on that.
0: Copy. Thank you.
2: Advise them both, they're both connected. And we'll just start going on the line. We'll check on that reckless real quick on the way over to the suspicious vehicle.
0: Copy, thank you.
3: 332 DP.
0: 332.
3: Instant, we can go to that domestic.
0: Copy that. Standby 503 David for information.
2: I read it. Thanks.
0: Copy. Thank you. 330 Charles, right that way.
4: Five ten David.
5: Just to clarify, 32's trip. Is Mason a victim? And if so, can we call him and get the caller's information if he's 1099?
0: Copy that. I'll see if we can get any more information. Sounds like we spoke with Mason as well as his brother, and they're both pretty uncooperative.
4: Copy.
0: Dispatch Animal Control. Hey, I have a vital report, but I also just got injured in as well.
6: Is it at the same address I just left, or?
0: Actually, yeah, it looks like it's going to be a return trip on Williams.
6: Okay, if you just want to clear the trip that I'm on and then just put me on the new one, I'll turn around.
0: Copy, thank you.
2: We're taking one of these juveniles to 1156 Ascension, starting mileage 40.
0: Copy, I'll show you that way. David.
2: You can borrow.
0: That is great. Thank you, sir. 310.
7: Go ahead, man.
0: Well, you guys go ahead and start floating down south for a fight. 111 East Leland, 111 East Leland. Call us right in front of the address. Some adults here. Somebody broke out a window from a car. Sounds like it could be family members fighting. Not completely sure. Actually, sounds like Chrome Half just left in a dark gray. Chevy Equinox going eastbound on Leland. I know if we get further, it doesn't sound like anybody's actively fighting out this time.
7: Copy that.
5: 510 David, I'll be heading to Leland as well.
0: Copy, thank you.
7: 322. Case number, please.
0: 322, case number will be 11187-11187. You're welcome. 332.
3: Can
0: you go to channel 4E for dispatch, please?
3: I'll be on a 4.
0: Thank you, 1942.

0: 503, David.
1: Go ahead.
0: Permission to borrow Central Car Bailey East for a missing report?
1: Absolutely.
0: Copy, thank you. 346.
2: Go ahead.
0: Let me start for this mystery report. We have 1419 Capitol, 1419 Capitol Ave, meeting with Teresa. She's going to be waiting outside.
2: Copy.

0: 329.
1: Hey, do we still happen to have a camera in the area?
0: Nah, I don't believe so. Stand by 321.
2: I don't have a camera.
0: Copy. Dispatch to Eastside Officer with the camera device. Dispatch to the Eastside Officer with the camera advice. I mean, 329, I believe that we were using 361's camera out there. They're currently transporting. Can I get your ident for something?
1: Yes, I'll take ident. Go ahead and leave it alone, sir. Come out to 3274 East Euclid, right across from McDonald's at East 33rd and East Clinton. They're trying to break into this Kia. I got some good prime marks and we found the flathead that goes with the whole situation.
0: Copy that. Unit 99 Adam.
3: 99 Adam.
0: Can I have you make 3274 East Euclid, 3274 East Euclid? Looks like for photos of a possible, I believe it's going to be a vandal under 11183.
3: Copy.
0: Thank you, 1946.
1: 29, can you attach? I will take Lincoln Henry William 052, LHW 052. We'll be on a black Kia Rio.
0: Copy, I'll get it attached. And just to confirm, you did say this is in relation to the Berg?
1: Yes, ma'am. This is just a long slew of events.
0: Copy that. I won't ask any further. Thank you.
1: Copy. Thank you.
4: 330 VP.
0: 330.
4: Advise this 32 on help on the dispute for the domestic violence.
0: 332.
5: 332. We should be good. Thank you, though.
0: Copy that. 330 direct.
4: Direct.
0: Five ten, David.
2: Go ahead.
0: Hey, it looks like I still have 310 coming that way, but they're at the Southeast 14th River Bridge right now. Do you want me to get 330 in the area looking for that suspect vehicle?
2: Yeah, you can. I'm just trying to trim up for a report trip or anything. There's nobody's injured here or anything, so I'm just getting the story.
0: Copy. Do you want me to keep 310 coming this way?
2: Just get a one man here if possible.
0: Copy that. 310, you're back in. 330, are you direct?
4: Copy.
1: Three ten direct.
0: Copy, thank you.

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1: 327.
0: We advise them. We're right by this trespass with the cars, so we'll take care of it.
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1: Copy.

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1: 327.
0: We advise the pretty respectful group they're going to leave.
1: Cover that. Good work. Would you like another trip?
0: No, thank you. Yeah, we'll take the next one.
1: Cover that. If you just want to mosey on over to 3417 Hubble, 3417 Hubble, it's going to be a return trip. Called in by staff at Granny's, white female, bright shirt, khaki pants, with a cart of cats walking eastbound on Hubble.
0: Copy, we'll go talk to the cat lady.
1: Copy, thank you.
2: AR4, I got a call about her earlier. When the officers make contact with her, can they just update me on how she's doing?
1: Copy, 327 direct.
0: Yep, will do.
1: Thank you. 1952.
3: 5321.
1: 5321.
3: Will you put me on an indecent?
1: Copy. Would you like any other cars?
3: No, we're driving around, so it's pretty good enough.
1: Copy that. Indecent down at dark.

0: 342.
1: I missed that traffic about dark. We were just asked to swing over there. Is there anything to it?
0: Copy, I'll show you on it. How can I clear you from this message trip?
1: We'll do advice. We'll call in a second.
0: Copy that. 5321.
1: Go ahead.
0: I have officers. Sounds like they were possibly already made aware of the situation. Do you have a description or anything?
1: You're near 6th and Center right now on those bus. I'm trying to go catch up to the bus with 3rd staff that's taken into custody if they want to meet me up there or not.
0: Copy that. Currently 6th and Center on the bus. 342.
1: We'll make our way there.
0: Copy, thanks. If I want any other cars.
1: Copy.

0: 5321. The bus is at 9th and Uni.
1: Copy at 9th and Uni, 342.
0: Correct. He gets there before us. It's a older male, white, glasses, balding, I think a black vest, gray shirt.
1: Be older, balding, white male, black vest, gray shirt. 342 direct.
0: Direct.
1: 310.
2: 310.
1: Hey, looks like you're not too far off. Are you able to swing back around towards 9th and Uni, possibly, to assist with this indecent on a bus?
0: Yep,
1: copy, thanks.

0: 5321.
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0: Do we know what bus number it is and if they're staying stopped there?
1: They're staying stopped at 9th and Union, I think, just south of bus 2518.
0: Copy that. 310-342. Bus is going to be staying stopped at 9th and Uni, just south of. It's going to be bus 2518.
1: Copy. Copy, we're pulling them now.
0: Copy.

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2: 361, we're direct. You clear us from county.
1: Copy.

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1: Go ahead.
0: Give me a case number.
1: Yep, case number is going to be 11,189.
0: I got it. Thank you.
1: You're welcome.

0: 3, 27 to P.
1: Go ahead.
0: GUA, today.
1: Copy. Go ahead.
2: And mileage 48.
1: Copy.

0: 344.
1: We're going to be in route to Lou's running with his mail. Yeah, can you call ahead and let him know we're going to come into the ERB, please?
0: Copy, we'll let him know.

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1: 332.
0: Revised inning.
1: Copy. 343.
2: Yes.
1: 346.
2: Go ahead.
1: Little cars are sorry for this. Talk to the Zombie Burger. 300 East Grand. 300 East Grand. Called him by staff. They have a white male wearing a hat with a goatee. Sounds like he's possibly intoxicated. Refusing to leave.
0: Copy.
2: Copy.

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1: Nigel Forrest.
0: 306.
2: 306.
0: Both cars allow you to make this dispute. 2024 Grand, 2824 Grand. Called them by manager. They had a black female trying to kick in the door to apartment 302. Sounds like it maintenance is out with her, but still causing some issues.
1: Copy.
2: Copy. Okay.

0: 344.
1: Good.
0: Hey, they're requesting you to use the ambulance bay. They've been notified.
1: Got it.
0: Thank you, 2007.
1: 328,
0: go ahead.
2: Reclaim me of the south. I'll finish it later. I'll take that harassment of 27 that's been holding.
0: Copy, thank you, sir.

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1: 3:30.
0: Hey, a little ways off, and I'll have you start for the LMV over the time. 2011 King, 2011 King, you're meeting with Eric.
1: 3:30.

321 VP. 321. 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Gary.

0: 321. 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Hey, till I get something further, would you mind just checking on the Parker? 2722 Boyd. 2722 Boyd.
1: Sure.
0: Copy, thank you.
2: 346.
0: 346.
3: I'll be out with them just south of
2: Yes, sir.
3: East 4th here on sidewalk.
0: Copy, 343.
2: Okay.
0: Looks like East 4th and Grand just south of.

0: 329.
1: Hey, what time did I go out with the, or dispatch to the trip prior to this one, meeting with the gentleman at East 33rd and East Clinton?
0: Let me take a look. Stand by.
1: Copy.
0: 306.
1: Disregard 304. It's just going to be a trespass advisal.
0: Having 304. Yeah. 329. Was it the assault that you're referencing?
1: Yes, ma'am.
0: Copy. It looks like you were dispatched at 1813 hours. 1813.
1: Copy, 1813. Thank you.
0: You're welcome.

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First Watch is looking for two to stay over. If you're interested, call the First Watch office. Again, looking for two to stay over tonight. If you're interested, call First Watch.

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1: 321.
0: My computer is not updating. Can you give me the particulars on this, Parker?
1: Yeah, and also it doesn't look like a good address either, but it was put in as 2722 Boyd, 2722. Looking for a black Ram and a gray SUV. They're parked facing the wrong way on the street.
0: Copy. Can you go ahead and show me GOA? There's no cars in this block at all.
1: Copy that. Thank you.

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0: Suspicious activity in your V, 910 Mason, 910 Mason Avenue. Criminal caller advised that there is a dumpster at this address and someone is going through it. No description of said dumpster diver.
1: Copy.
2: 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Assisted, 10-8.
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1: 347.
0: Chase Brady, you can send us the next.
1: Copy. I'll have you guys start for the Sculpture Park. It's going to be on a DPQ. Caller said that there's about 50 teams parked on the metered side of the Sculpture Park on Grand. Things are getting ready to drag race by speed like another car.
0: Copy. We'll advise.
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1: 347.
0: Well, the loopers are out, but everything checks okay. You can send us that intox.
1: Copy that. Would you guys like another for the intox?
0: Yeah, we'll be fine.
1: Copy that.

0: 361.
1: 361.
0: Got them out west. Any others?
1: Not to my knowledge. Show you around.
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1: Could you look up trip history for me this morning at 2819 East Grand?
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1: Go ahead.
0: So it looks like I had two trips there. One was around 7, the other around 7:30. One was a domestic, the other one was a trespass, if either of those would be related.
1: Yeah, both of those are going to be associated. Could you tell me what the trip number was on the trespass?
0: Yeah, for the trespass, it's going to be T as in Tom, 2600-69272.
1: Copy, thank you. And what officers were out there?
0: Looks like it was 227, Kelly.
1: Copy, thank you.
0: You're welcome.

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0: You can clear me from that message. I left a voicemail. Hopefully they call back. Will you also clear me? I'm going to go back to that address where I left my belongings.
1: Copy that. I'll show you out of service for now.
0: Copy, thanks.
1: Yep, you're welcome. Let me know when you're ready for another trip.

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0: If you don't mind, I'm going to have you make this theft report over the time. 5515 Southeast 14th. 5515 Southeast 14th is going to be Building G, Unit 109, meeting with Belinda.
1: Copy.

0: 332.
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0: 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You're not too far off.
1: Copy.
0: Thank you, 2038.

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1: Can we get medics, non-emergent, for a female who's alert, conscious, breathing, who's too intoxicated to walk to our squad car?
0: Try that. We're going to try that way.

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0: 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I'm having a hard time logging in.
1: Copy, should be done now.
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0: Have you made your trip yet?
1: Yes, we have.
0: Copy. Am I good to clear you?
1: Copy. Yep, you can clear us. Check's okay.
0: Copy that. Wasn't long until we got a priority south, 3800 block of Park. 3800 block of Park. Caller heard around 3 shots from the area. Got a solid direction of travel and about a 5-minute time delay.
1: Three.

0: 330 AP.
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0: This car was a GNS towing, so I advise Penny.
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0: 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Yes.
1: Copy that. 5-0 to David.
2: 5-0 to David.
1: Okay, can I get you over to 310 Strip 253 Franklin for a possible AIR?
2: Copy.
1: Thank you, and Unit 95.
3: What?
1: Oh, you copy a trip to me, 253 Franklin, 253 Franklin. Looks like for a possible AAR under case number 11192.
3: Copy.

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2: Stop.
3: We might have a possible AR.
2: Possible AR.
3: If we can get sergeant and then
2: sergeant and
3: ident.
0: Oh.
3: Perfect.
1: Copy. Do you have them in custody?

0: 310.
1: 310.
0: We need case number.
1: Yep, I assigned you one. You're going to be 11,192-11192.
0: Yeah, thank you, ma'am.
1: You're welcome.

0: 346.
1: Go ahead.
0: I just have something more pressing. I'm going to show you on this message trip.
1: Copy.
2: 310.
0: 310.
2: The wagon is a busy key. Oh. Have to start our white list.
0: Copy. 361.
2: 361. We'll be cleared here shortly. We'll head that way.
0: Copy. Thank you. Three oh six. I'm not even sure if this man will report at the COC.
2: Copy.
0: And 306. It sounds like it is just a report, just half of this time. But advice if you'd like any other cars, so do you read through the trip?
2: Go ahead.
0: I'm going to have you guys start for this suicide threat. It was a mental on the board. It was 2809 East 41st Street, 2809 East 41st. Got a 10-year-old male named Gavin. Sounds like he was having some 96 issues. He was yelling and screaming in the background. They just called back saying that he's threatening to cut himself with a knife now. Mobile crisis is not available at this time. I'll get him on the rack in.
3: Copy. I just got logged back in as a one man, just so you know.
0: My apologies. 321. I'll be back at 327 on this suicide threat. We got a 10-year-old male, 96 issues, saying he's going to cut himself with a knife.
4: Copy.
0: Thank you, Will. 2053.
1: 347, DP. 347. Assisted FD, who's going to transport the female to the hospital, and you can send us that message.
0: Copy, I'll see you on it. 310.
2: You can disregard the wagon.
0: Copy that. 361.
2: 361, direct, thank you.
0: Yep, thanks.

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1: We're going to be UTL, and then can you build us a wanted trip at 3141 Southwest 38th Place? We'll be out with a wanted.
0: Copy, I'll show you on it. You want any more cars?
2: No, we should be good. Thank you.
0: Copy, thanks. All cars, special attention, Southside cars. Copy a broadcast for officer safety. Last seen around Fleur and Wakanda. Fleur and Wakanda going southbound is a red Dodge Dart. Sounds like they were flashing a gun at the other driver. Again, a red Dodge Dart, license Queen, Lincoln 718 in the area of Fleur and Wakanda. And a broadcast for officer safety 2056.
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0: MC3?
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0: Copy. MC3, I'm going to have you assist the east side at 2809 East 41st Street, 2809 East 41st. Got a 10-year-old male here who's threatening to cut himself.
3: Copy.
4: 347 DP.
0: Go ahead.
4: UTL, they didn't answer. We'll be tight.
0: Copy.

0: Pilot to David.
1: Pilot to David.
0: You can disregard CSI. We're not doing an AIR for this, and 310 is going to transport themselves.
1: Copy that. Unit 95 direct.
2: I'm direct. Thank you.
1: Copy. Thanks.

0: 322 PP.
1: Good.
0: Okay, so I can get there.
1: Of course, I'll show you out.

0: 330. 336.
1: 336.
0: Both cars, neighborhood dispute over the time. 1675 East Deal, 1675 East Deal, meeting with Kylie. Sounds like they're having some issues with people down the road. Caller's 12, and sounds like her parents are the ones who told her to call. Sounds like an ongoing issue.
1: Copy.
2: Evelyn Davis is 1042.
0: Copy. Have a good night.
3: 310.
0: 310.
4: We have been approved to self-transport to Polk County with this female, sorry, mileage is 87. You just want to give them a heads up that we have been able to identify her, and the red team might have to get put on standby.
0: Copy that. I'll show you that way.
5: 361.
0: Go ahead.
5: We're still healing. Here, we'll let them know.
0: Copy. I appreciate it. Thank you. Five ten, David.
1: Go ahead.
0: You just want to make sure you're direct on Evelyn Davis, 1042.
1: Copy that, thanks.
0: You're welcome.

0: 347. It looks like you're probably coming up on this accident, PI, Southwest 5th and West MLK. Southwest 5th, West MLK, vehicle versus light pole. There's a male passed out behind the wheel, driving on black Mercedes of some sorts. Medics already headed that way as well.
1: Copy.

0: 342.
1: 42.
0: We'll be back in with a case made, and if you could put us out on paper, I'd appreciate it.
1: Copy.

0: 347.
1: Go ahead.
0: You can disregard medics. This guy's not injured.
1: Copy. I'll let him know.
2: Go ahead.
1: 321.
3: Go ahead.
1: And MC3.
3: Go ahead, Forrest.
1: I was just going to let you guys know, make sure you're direct on trip. Now, it sounds like the juvenile is watching himself in the bathroom at this time.
3: Copy. I can hear him banging.
1: Copy that.

0: 47.
1: We'll have a male in custody. Sorry, we'll have a male in custody. We will take a case number and proto for an impound.
0: Copy that. What kind of vehicle is it? I just have Mercedes. What kind?
1: Looks like a crossover sedan type thing.
0: Copy. Go for a sedan type thing. Your case number is going to be 11,195-11195.
1: Lots of ones. Thank you.
0: You're welcome.

0: 47.
1: Go ahead.
2: Is there any officer available that would be able to come sit here and take care of the impound for us so we can go process the OWI?
3: 344. You can clear me case grade and I'm pulling it.
1: Copy, 344, you're on it. Anybody west, I can assist FD, Ohio, and University Advice. Anybody was able to break and assist FD, Ohio, and University of Ice?
2: Three, four, six. That's not too far. I can go.
1: Copy that. It's just going to be for traffic control. See if maybe I can get you another car. But Ohio and University, sounds like there's some kind of liquid, possibly antifreeze, in the street in the eastbound lanes. Sounds like for half a block east of 2nd, all the way to the bridge, sounds like cars have been avoiding accidents in the area. Oh. 503, David.
4: Go ahead.
1: I just want to make sure you're direct on Barton, 346, barely west.
4: Copy.
1: One oh five.
3: I'm getting logged in here soon. I can go help with traffic control.
1: Copy that. I'll add you to it when you're on.

0: 332.
1: John.
0: I spoke with the wagon. We'll go ahead and transport up to the jail, but if they break before we get there, we're going to meet them halfway. Just let 503 know, please.
1: Copy that. 503, Haven.
2: Go ahead.
1: Permission for 332 to self-transport. Wagon's tied up.
2: Approved.
1: Copy, thank you. Go ahead.
3: We're going to have to decon. If you could just have 332, just meet us up here. We'll take it for them when they get here.
1: Copy that. 332.
0: Direct.
1: Copy, thanks.

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1: Can you clear me from this confined with one impoundment and take me out of service, please?
0: Copy. Have a good night.
1: You too. Thank you.
0: Go ahead.
2: You can send me that hit and run report.
0: Copy, Sharon. Thank you.

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0: Are you guys ready for a trip?
1: We sure are.
0: I'll just start with LC Mesa Manor, 430 Grand. 430 Grand. Me was living at the front desk. Sounds like a resident. Seems lost, refusing to go back to their room. Sounds like they're just having some issues.
1: Copy, we're pulling up.
0: Copy, thanks.

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1: Good.
0: Hey, how are you there, Phil?
1: 2300.
0: Copy. I have a runaway report. It sounds like me with Renisha and the ER, if you're able to take care of that.
1: Copy.
0: Thank you.

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1: Copy, thank you.
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3: .5230. .5230. Did she say if she was in a specific ER room?
1: No, it just says that she's supposed to be showing up in the ER. It didn't sound like she was there when she initially called in. Looks like it was about 15 minutes ago.
3: Copy, thank you.
1: You're welcome. 141.
3: 141.
1: 147.
4: 147.
1: Okay, sir, for a silent commercial, 111 Locust. 111 Locust, called in by Setter. Drop is zone 2, west entry over garage doors. It looks like we were able to make contact with the key holder. It sounds like they weren't familiar with anything going on. Let's read through the trip notes.
4: 147, copy.

0: anybody who wants to break for a silent commercial, 1200 bucks to any of us.
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0: 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Good. Bold cars, I'll be short for this. Mental approaching the time. 2538 Capital. 2538 Capital. It's a retail trip notes.

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1: Hey, can you let 47 know he can come back to his vehicle? We already checked the building. If it doesn't waste any more energy.
0: 147.
1: Right behind him.
0: Copy, thanks.

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0: 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We didn't see anything there. Control center.
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0: Problem half with GOA. We advise the car. We'll be back in.
1: Copy that.

0: 5230.
1: Hey, I'm out here on the runway. Can I get a case number, please?
0: Yeah, absolutely. Case number is going to be 11197-11197. Did you copy?
1: Okay, thanks.
0: You're welcome.
2: 147 Sharpie.
0: 147, where you at?
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0: Copy, 147 has traffic, 19 Locust.
2: 147, you can make that 19 Walnut.
0: 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Are they stopped?
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3: 147, I'll go 44 with you.
0: Copy, thank you. And 130, I'll show you on it. 134, you're back in.
1: 34, keep us on it for now.
0: Copy, keep it, everybody on it.
2: 35, just so you know, this might end up being a one to check as well.
0: Copy that. If somebody could put the 99 subjects information in the notes, I'd appreciate it.
2: I'll do that right now.
0: Thank you.
1: 327. 327. You can leave MC on this, but you can take us off the chosen system.
0: Copy that. Thank you.

0: 347.
1: 347.
0: Hey, it sounds like the guy you're out with, I believe his wife, is calling in. I have a phone number here, if one of you are able to give her a call.
1: Yeah, I can go to a different channel to grab it.
0: Copy, you want to go to channel 4?
1: Okay, go to 4.
2: Mom and Ashley said they didn't call and they both said they were fine, so we're turning.
0: Copy, I didn't catch up first part, but I'll show you guys back in.
3: 125, can you log me off? I have computer issues.
0: Copy, I'll log you out.
4: 5230.
0: Go ahead, sir.
4: Hey, you can clear me a casemate on that runaway. Can you do a public assist out here at Mercy? There's a central car available. I've got a gentleman that needs to go to the Sobering Center.
0: Copy, do I have a central car near Mercy that can assist off duty?
3: I can pull over.
0: I'd appreciate it, thank you. 5230, where are you going to be at?
4: We're just at the ER. When I see him pull up, I'll walk out with the guy. He just needs a ride down to the Sobering Center.
0: Copy, thanks. 145 direct.
3: Direct.
4: 121. I get advised on trespass.
0: All yours, thank you.
5: .329 DB. .329. Just been a lot of cops with a couple cases and such tonight.
0: Copy.

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1: I get advised on trespass.
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0: Assisted by 310 and the wagon with an arrest. We'll be back in.
1: Copy that.

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0: Citation issued, I'll be there.
1: Copy.

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0: We're very clear from county. We're 10-8.
1: Copy that. You guys going to be back under detail to decon?
0: We're back in.
1: Copy.

0: 332.
1: I know you guys are quite a ways from the south side, but I just got a priority trip, and it's going to be around Southeast 14th and Army Post, possibly more north up towards the Culver's. We're taking reports of some kind of vehicle stalled up on the median. I believe the driver is possibly intoxicated, if you guys are able to make it to the area.
0: Copy that. East 14th and Euclid.
1: Copy, thanks. And it sounds like the driver is currently outside of his car, shirtless, just wandering around, possibly going into traffic.
0: Copy.

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0: You can put me on that OWI and leave that third watch car in.
1: Copy, and that was 104?
0: Yes, ma'am.
1: Copy that. 332, you're back in.
2: 332, direct. Thank you much.
1: Go ahead.
0: 0-8-10-8. Five oh three Baker. Can you show me on 134 strip, please?
1: Copy, I'll show you on it.

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1: 145.
0: Transport 1 middle, sober and center.
1: Copy, I'll show you that way. Hi, Wild 3 Baker.
2: Good.
1: Hey, while I have you, I don't know if you're direct. I have 104 assisting with a priority trip south.
2: Yep, I got it. Thank you.
1: And thank you, sir. 2154.
3: 41, you can throw us on that as well.
1: Copy. And 144.
4: Go ahead.
1: Let me guys make this domestic. 7-11 Bancroft. 7-11 Bancroft, unit 2. Me with Stephanie. Sounds like having argument with their wife and asked her to leave to cool down for a little bit of time. Sounds like there's some a lot of yelling and screaming in the background. Let you know if we get further.
4: Sorry.

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0: 503, yes.
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0: Old cars domestic with a possible weapon, 2337 Des Moines Street, 2337 Des Moines. 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Let's know if we get further.
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0: And Southside Cars, copy a broadcast for Reckless. Last thing going southbound on Southeast 14th from Hartford is going to be a blue SUV. Paul William Williams, 782, with two girls hanging out the sunroof. And a broadcast 2158. 144.
2: Sorry about that. It's a secure building at the 17. Come down more soon, please.
0: Copy that. I'll give him a call. Go ahead.
1: You can clear that park. All these cars are legally parked here.
0: Copy, thanks. One 44, they're on their way out.
2: Copy, thank you.
0: You're welcome. 347. Three forty-seven, Officer Sandy.
1: Do you
0: want to check on him? No, he's in the ODI room. We're just going to give him a call. Thank you. And everybody, east, they can break and assist 123 on shots heard, 2800 block of Raccoon Street.
1: 120, DP.
0: 120.
1: All quiet here. I'll take the shots call.
0: Copy, 123. Both cars, shots heard, 2800 block of Raccoon Street, 2800 block Raccoon. Caller heard two shots about 20 minutes ago, and then six shots just now. No time delay on the last shots, and no good direction of travel.
1: Copy.
0: 121.
1: Go ahead.
0: 125.
1: 12
0: go for him on that horizon. Copy. I was just going to say, it looks like we got another shots trip in east, but this is around 2500 block of East Walnut. Wondering if you guys heard anything.
1: Negative.
0: Copy that. 510 Baker.
1: Go for it.
0: Hey, we just got another shots trip in east. Officers aren't too far off. They weren't hearing anything in the area. Do I have permission to hold, or do you want me to go ahead and borrow central?
3: Hold.
0: Copy, thanks.
4: Can't see 7 in service for the evening.
0: Copy. Can I show you on a message trip?
4: Again.
0: Copy, thank you, ma'am.
5: Three thirty. Thank you, John. Channel 3.
0: Copy, standby. 120.
1: 120.
0: And 123. just want to make sure you guys were direct. It sounds like there were additional shots heard around 2500 block of East Walnut. We got another call saying that there were some also possibly coming closer to Dean. So it might just be north of that raccoon address. You guys still just want to check the area, but nobody else has heard anything over here yet.
1: Robin.

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1: 141.
0: For UTL on that vehicle in the median. You can show us 10-8.
1: Copy that, 141, 104, you're back in.
2: 144,
1: DP.
2: 144. We advise, we'll take the 1 at the station.
1: Copy.

0: 141.
1: We can take the suspicious activity in the 44.
0: Copy. Would you like another?
1: Yes, please, if they're available.
0: Copy. 147.
2: 147.
0: My business on the suspicious activity. It's going to be Southwest 9th River Bridge. There was a male hanging out of a black Toyota 4Runner filming a female who was running in the southbound lanes.
2: 47, copy.
3: MC3 DP.
0: MC3.
3: Assisted back in service.
0: Copy. I got one more trip for you for now. Just give me another message trip.
3: Copy. Thanks.
0: Thank you, ma'am. 105.
4: Go ahead.
0: I'm going to trip cancel and show you back in.
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2: 120.
0: Hey, we just took another call about East 35th Court in East Uni. Caller heard 6-7 shots, about 1 minute time to land on direction. Did you hear anything additional out there?
2: No, and I was just here, so I'll circle back after I check the original spot.
0: Copy. Do you guys want any other cars in the area?
2: I'll advise. Thanks.
0: Copy. Thank you.
1: 21, I'm down here. I can take 23 spot if he's far away.
0: Copy. I'll go ahead and show you on it. 123, I'll show you back in.
3: MC3. I've already been back out to that place. You can clear the call.
0: Copy that. Thank you. That's all I have for mobile crisis at this time.
3: Copy. Thanks.

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Last seen at Arby's, 6300 Southeast 14th. Sounds like there's a white Chevy truck, partial plate of Ocean King Tom. They were driving the wrong way on Southeast 14th, but currently in the Arby's parking lot. Again, looking for a white Chevy truck, partial plate OKT. Was driving the wrong way, Southeast 14th. Currently parked at Arby's. Make your own face on a broadcast 2210.

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0: Thank you.
2: You let my partner know that I'm UTL, I'm the female, and the vehicle that was following.
1: 147.
0: 147, copy. Copy UTL as well.
1: Copy, thank you both.

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1: 121.
0: I'm used to dealing with the first couple of shot locations. My partner finding anything.
1: 120.
2: No, UCL at the other locations as well.
1: 125.
0: In the traffic.
1: 321, I see out there too.
3: 321, I'm UCL, so I did run into somebody who said that he heard shots. Probably about the 2800 block of Raccoon location. I haven't found anything.
1: Copy that. All in cars on the shots east. I'll just show you back in UTL for now.
4: Five O 3 Baker.
1: 503 Baker.
4: Yeah, can we have 4E for this deal and the dispatcher over there monitoring it, please?
1: We're in the middle of shift change, so it might be just a moment, but all cars on that domestic property retrieval, Pueblos 14, I'll have you go to channel 4E and standby for dispatch.
5: 2214.

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1: I'll head towards the dispute if you want to start me another.
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2: On direct.
0: One forty-four.
3: One and lady on board. We'll be running up to Polk County, starting with 85.1.
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0: there a Southside unit that can assist Polk County Conservation, 6200 Southeast 14th Street, not 1033, but quickly?
1: Just borrow for it. I think Southside's busy.
0: 147.
2: On the board and all that down there.
3: 147.
0: 147, 6200 Southeast 14th Walgreens. Apparently, they had a broadcast of a runway driver. Apparently, a conservation officer is out here. Person's not being super cooperative.
3: Okay.
0: 141, you want to start that way too?
4: Copy.
0: 145.
2: Okay, closer than 41, I'll go for it.
0: 41, you're in.
4: Copy.
0: One oh four.
2: I can go to this trip. I'm at the fuel island. It's probably going to be our road up.
0: Yeah, I'm sorry. Which trip did you want?
2: Whatever Polk County Conservation's out on. It's probably our OWI guy that we couldn't locate.
0: Okay, I'll put you on it.

0: 2710 Capitol. 2710 Capitol being a harassment report. Meet with Fleur and Tina.
1: One twenty.
0: 1735 Capitol. 1735 Capitol being a lost property report. 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
1: 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I'll keep trying to get a hold of her, though.

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0: 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Westside units, fire rescues responding to 2406 Woodland on a heart problem, no advice.
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1: I'm going to send you this welfare check, advise if you'd like another car, 1067 42nd Street, and checking on a Robert Bloomquist. He's a 76-year-old male, apparently having some recent health issues. No one's heard from him since noon.
2: Copy, all advice.

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2: 141.
0: That's just 145 on this mental trip, 700 East 7th, number 1.

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1: I'll put you on it.

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0: Anyone needs to be able to take a health and welfare check, Delaware and Guthrie.
1: You can borrow as needed.
0: Delaware and Guthrie. Caller said there's a male in a red hoodie and jeans that's staying on the viaduct in the middle of the road.
2: Copy.

0: Five one two. 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
1: Thank you.

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0: Six.
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1: 25.
0: Okay,
1: I'm 21.
2: I will take one of the central car spots in that buffer.
1: 147. I'll put you in from this. 21's going to take your spot. Stand by for another. 106.
3: 106.
1: And 147, I'm going to need to use you downtown, 13th and Grand. Apparently you're going to meet with Colin in a gray Mustang. His friend was just assaulted by a group that are on the west side of the park in front of the grass.
3: Sounds about right. Well, no way.
0: 147,

0: 134.
1: We will need the board up company for one door, please.
0: Okay, you said board up, right?
1: Yes, please.
0: Copy. Going.
2: Check's okay. You can show us 10-8.
0: Coming.
3: Borderline, you can throw us on that assault that just occurred. That's downtown.
0: All right, 106. I'll put you back in.
3: Coming.
0: .147, I'll put you back in. I'll put 141 and 145 on it. Okay. Eastside cars, reckless driver, I-235 in East Euclid. Eastbound off-ramp, it's going to be a silver Suburban, Minnesota license, Lincoln Edward Victor 698, driving without lights on all over the road.

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2: 23. Can you give me one of them case numbers?
1: 11,203-112-03. 21. 121. Any other calls on this? Negative.
3: Copy. Flight deck's clear. You can clear CTO.
1: Copy. 44.
4: 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Ending was 91.8. You can show us 10-8. We can help wherever we're needed.

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1: Tillman's breaking up with our 17. 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So we'll call it checks, okay? 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
0: Seen by 121.
1: Good.
0: The first 4216 East 50th. 4216 East 50th. You're going to meet with Jerry. Be waiting in a black Lincoln sedan on East 50th. That his ex is refusing to get out of his car.
1: Copy. Copy.

0: 141, just going up here to look at the suspect at 14th and Grand on the north side of the road.
1: 145.
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0: 121. And 125, they called back to cancel.
1: Thank you. Thanks.
0: However, we got another one for you. Southeast 28th and East MLK. Southeast 28th and East MLK said that two males were getting ready to fight in the street.
1: Okay.

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2: Copy, thanks.
0: Five, 510.
2: It's quiet and there's no answer. Does the caller want to meet?
0: No, it is Kremler.
2: UTL 10-8.
0: Copy. Is there anyone that can take a suicide threat west? Five oh three.
3: Hey, I'm getting ready to clear down here on the south side. I can help out west if need be.
0: No. Can I use just the two-man central?
3: Sure.
0: 144.
4: Over, I send that one.
0: All right, and it's not ideal. It's going to be in the woods, north of Prospect Road and east of Adams.
4: Okay.
3: Go ahead. D-Logan, here's a two-man in a few minutes. Just hold the force.
0: Okay, 144.
4: We're direct.

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2: Hey, I read the trip notes on that suicide threat. If you have another car that can go with that too, man, when they get logged in, that'd be appreciated.
1: Okay.
3: 106.
1: 106.
3: I'm still going to finish up this report, but I can go with them.
1: Okay. I'll send you with, as soon as the two-man gets logged in, but I'll put you on it so you can read it.
3: Copy. It's for, like, phone.
2: Oh, never mind. It's for phone.
0: $99, Adam.
1: 99, Adam.
0: 9:10:42. Have a good night.
1: You as well.

0: 121.
1: Are there any other calls in this?
0: No.
1: Okay, I'm down here. I'm going to be UTL. You can clear it.
0: All right, 21 and 25, 2945 East University, 2945 East University, quick trip. Dispute, white male, short beard, wearing a black winter hat. Apparently he's associated with a bicycle and parking lot, refusing to leave and panhandling.
2: Okay. 120, I'm fairly close to that. I can take that for those cars and advise.
0: 21 and 25, you're in.
1: Thank you. I'm direct. Thanks, Homer.
3: 105, DP.
0: 105.
3: Hi, runaway Juby just returned home, so you can show me advice and I can go help out with that suicide threat.
0: Copy. 4, I just put you on it as well.
1: Copy. MC7, GP.
0: MC7.
1: Message completed and back in service.
0: Copy.
4: Hey, would you just be able to broadcast to Southside cops real quick? They see an elderly white male with a bike pulled behind trailer with a big red bungee cord around it. He just stole that from Walmart. I believe they use it to bring all the carts in at one time. There's not an official case yet, but if anybody sees him riding around, he must have just left Walmart maybe 5 minutes ago. Might still be in the area. If they see him, if they could detain him and call me, that'd be cool.
0: Attention Southside units, if you see an elderly white male with a bike, pull behind trailer, the bungee cord, he just stole it from Walmart. I'd like him detained.
4: 141.
0: 141.
4: Hey, case number, please.
0: 11,205, 11205.
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0: 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There's nobody out here with a bike in the parking lot. You can clear G-Way.
1: 120, you're in.
0: I copy. Thanks.

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2: 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I'm in service.
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0: 135, Adam.
1: Go ahead.
0: I'm going to give you guys some of these extra patrol trips.
2: I read through mine. Click through.
0: Copy.
1: Clear miners' door.
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0: And 44, I sent you all extra patrols.
2: Probably.

0: 447 Claremont Store.
1: Coming.
0: 44, same traffic.
1: Coming.
2: 140, same traffic.
1: Coming.
3: Six.
1: Do we have an updated thing at all?
3: Go check with him. We're waiting for another one to come in.
1: Obviously.

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1: Okay.

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1: Yep, I think he's typing it in now.
0: Copy. Is there a radius on it?

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1: 4968.
0: Okay, Mercy Hospital. Can I get a case number for domestic?
1: Your case number is 11206-11206.
0: Copy.
1: 4, 5, and 6. The ping is putting it now east of 1319 30th Street.
2: Copy. How accurate is it?
1: And it looks like we've added another attachment. There was no radius on this one.
2: Got it.
3: Got it.

0: 5261.
1: 5261.
0: They referenced that broadcast about the guy on the bike earlier. He actually came back, and he didn't have the bungee rope. So if anybody was looking for him on the south side around Southeast 14, they could disregard that. And also on 1042, if you could load me off, please.
1: Have a good night. Southside Cars referenced the previous broadcast of an elderly white male that had a bicycle, pole trailer, and a bungee cord that stole from Walmart. Disregard.

0: 41.
1: 41.
0: You're transporting my guy to Mercy for jail clearance and execute the search warrant. Could I get Mercy off duty on 3, please?
1: I'll show you en route in 4968.
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0: 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Or have them check and see if she's a student or something.
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0: Controlling Micah.
1: All right. You said you found her?
0: No, I'm sorry. Could you guys try calling Micah?
1: Oh, okay.

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0: East wing, I think Garfield, you have blue Hyundai, no plates.
1: East wing, I think Garfield, traffic stop.
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0: 5 and 6, direct.
1: I'm correct. Also direct.
0: 92, Adam.
2: 92, Adam.
0: Have you make Mercy, reference a domestic assault, 11206, 11206, off duties there.
2: Yeah,

0: 4, 5, and 6. Just be advised, she does have a firearm with her in the vehicle.
1: Copy.
2: Copy. Where is she? Adam's up there. Never mind, I can read now. Did you go and knock to us?
0: Yep, she said she's putting the gun in the trunk.
3: I think I got eyes on her. Her entrance just North University. She just looked like she put something in the trunk. So I'll let you know.
0: Copy. Not the entrance. Put something in the trunk.
3: You can just have her walk over in my squad car with her hands up.
0: We'll tell her.

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0: Good.
1: .135, Adam.
4: Don't ask me.
1: Warren County is requesting our assistance at Southeast 5th and County Line. Southeast 5th and County Line. They're looking for a white male, no shirt, white gym shorts, no shoes. He was last seen walking towards the trailer park. Apparently walked into the county line tap. Just got crazy in there. Then he was trying door handles.
0: .104. 6 and 12 got under control. Clear 4 and 5 assisted. We'll go to the domestic.
1: Copy. .130 and .135, Adam. Looks like he's now past gate south.
0: Copy. Are the other agencies with him right now? They need us 33.
1: I don't think it's 1033. They're just trying to locate him, but we'll make sure that they know about it.
0: Okay.
5: 144, Travis.
1: 144.
5: Southwest 9th and Bell with Queen William Edward 134. Looks like 4 rolls up.
1: Southwest 9th and Bell, traffic stop.
0: 135 DP.
1: 135.
6: One male dropped off at county. Arrest made 10-8.
1: Copy.

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1: 145.
0: Southeast Fifth and East Phillip on Minnesota plate, Sam Mary, X-ray 968, unknown out of place.
1: Southeast Fifth and Phillip, traffic stop. Eastside cars by rescues responding to 2833 Stiffen on breathing difficulty, they'll advise.
0: 130. Sorry, last question. Do you guys have charges on this guy?
1: I'm not sure if they have charges, but Warren County should be meeting with you there.
0: Okay.
2: One oh four.
0: Called my message through multiple times. She didn't answer, so I'll be you, Teal.
1: Copy.

0: being told that one of you guys at Skate South just drove past them.
1: Okay, we see them. We're pulling up now.
0: Copy.

0: 135. 135. 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

0: 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We know when you get done reading it, clear this tour.
1: You can clear me if this is not the DPQ in the one.
0: Okay, thanks.

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1: 140.
0: 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I'll be tuning.
1: Copy.

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0: 10-4.

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0: 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Grandma Clark said that a vehicle had struck a parked vehicle here, took off westbound on Grand. It's going to be a tan SUV, possibly a Ford.
1: Okay.

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1: You know where the traffic stop?
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1: Go ahead.
0: 24th of Hickman, motion out of Sam, 101. Except for the traffic stop, that's 100 Hickman. Looks like one will address.
1: 24th of Hickman, traffic stop.

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0: 120.
1: Both cars make the Econo Lodge, 410 East 30th. 410 East 30th, number 302. You're going to meet with Stacy. She sounds really intoxicated, so that she wants to report defamation of character. The prom half is over on East 38th Street.
0: Copy.
1: I guess now she'll be waiting outside in the parking lot.

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0: 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This is going to be by the coin laundry. Apparently there's a stack of bamboo over here. 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
0: Caller's going to be sitting at the laundromat. Said it's a black male, 6 foot, wearing a black shirt.
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1: So be a quick advisal. Why don't you leave 510 and 5 in, and we'll go here in a minute.
0: 105.
2: I'm direct. You can put me back on that hit and run.
0: All right. 510.
3: 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Thank you.

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1: 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I'll be following Micah back to 2400 Hickman.
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1: Yeah, but I don't have anyone to back you up.
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2: 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I am okay.
1: 4, are you direct?
2: Yeah, can she just walk back over here?
1: 106.
2: Yeah, we're coming.
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1: Go ahead.
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1: 20, are you direct?
2: I'm direct.
1: 134.
3: Good.
1: 4421 Southeast 14th, assisting FD here on a seizure. I got a 5-year-old boy having a seizure.
3: Okay.

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0: 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Go ahead.
1: Added some trip notes over you too, and I can go with them.
0: And 106.
2: Yes.
0: Sent your priority.
2: Yes.

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0: You can show me back in the system, I'll take that reckless.
1: Copy.
2: Six. I just drove by that reckless on the way. Didn't see anything, he can call you too.
1: 12, are you direct?
0: Direct first.
3: ...144 traffic.
1: 44, go ahead.
3: 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Great, 12 and 2 occupants full of life.
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0: 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All advice.
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1: 1501 East Grand, traffic stop.

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0: Copy, thanks.

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1: Got it.

0: Return trip 410 East 30th. 410 East 30th. Econo Lodge number 302. Meet with Stacy again. She's highly intoxicated. She wants to report defamation of character.
1: Okay.
2: 120.
0: 120.
2: I can clean that mess up after I'm done with this trip and put those guys back in.
0: 21 and 23 are back in.
1: Okay. Thanks again, Homer.

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1: Good.
0: Make the area of 1100 block of 25th. 1100 block at 25th. Did have 1151, but now it's showing at 1140 24th. Maybe appears to be walking. The female caller said her son, Malik Canada, was threatening to kill himself, and then the phone went dead.
1: Copy.

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1: Kelly. 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
0: You check and see how many times she's called 911.
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0: 123. That trip canceled. However, we got another one for you. 4036 Hubble. 4036 Hubble, number 316. You're meeting with Brittany, her child's father, Dustin Adams, is outside blaring music and throwing rocks out her window.
1: Traffic.
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0: 140.
3: 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Queen Nora X-ray 542, I can advise.
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1: Nothing.
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0: 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Check for a person that's laying on top of a pillar and hasn't moved for a while.
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0: We'll see if they answer.
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0: MC7.
3: Is it okay if I try to give her a call first?
0: Yeah, that sounds good. I'll assign it to you here.
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0: Do you want to come let me in?
1: I'll give her a call.
0: Okay, and there's no mail out here throwing her out playing music, so you could probably disregard 23. I can advise on this.
1: 123, you're in.
2: Yeah. 41. You throw that up, 1501 gram with 25, please.
1: Joey.

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1: Yeah, that.

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0: 106 okay here, he's just taking a narcotic induced nap, and we'll be 10-8.
1: Joey?
0: DP.
1: 120.
0: I think Stacy's gonna go to bed. Advised 10-8.
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0: 3013 Woodland. 3013 Woodland, number 308. It's a male that's pounding on the floor. Crime alert.
1: Got me.

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2: Good.
0: Of course, 5626 Douglas. 5626 Douglas. So text to 911 saying that a homeless female broke into the maintenance closet and is taking a nap.
2: Copy.
1: Copy. I'm pretty sure that building is secure. Can you ask them a variable to set?
0: They're going to wait by the front door, so let you in.
1: Perfect. Thanks.

0: 2023. Standby. 121.
1: What?
0: Of course, we make this unknown problem. It's going to be 2806 Columbia. 2806 Columbia. There's Jillian screaming in the background. The male half started talking and the line disconnected. May have originated around 2817 Cornell, according to the computer.
1: Savvy.

0: 135 traffic.
1: 135.
0: Going to be in the 1300 block of Emma Avenue with a white Chevy van with no plates. Unknown. Advised.
1: 1300 block of Emma traffic stop. Good.
2: I guess cleared. 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

0: 23 and 21, it looks like the phone is in the backyard of 2816 Columbia. If you don't see anything where the computer's putting it.
1: I want to advise 23, I'm coming from a long ways off.
0: 23 direct.

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1: 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You can show me where
0: 45. Okay. 123.
2: It was a freak show. They're back behind Cornell. Crazy lady didn't think I was a law. They're going to put out the fire and go inside, supposedly. Other than that, you need something.
0: All right. You want me to put you back in?
2: Yeah, they claim they're done, and they're going to take the crazy lady inside. And
0: 21, you're in.
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0: Copy. 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
1: 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Looks like normal place.
0: 3400 block of Indianola, traffic stop.
1: What do you think, Shumble Lippin?
0: Coming.
2: 144, traffic on the
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1: 329.
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0: 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Thank you.

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0: 300 East Grand, meet with Madrix. We'll be waiting by a blue Hyundai near the dumpsters, having issues with a roommate that's been going through his stuff.
1: Yeah, I mean.

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1: Go ahead.
0: You can show me a set date and keep 45 on it.
1: Copy.
2: 145.
1: 145.
2: Case number, found property.
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2: Thanks.
0: $134 DP.
1: Good.
0: Employee error like usual for 10-8.
1: Joey.

0: 121.
1: Good. 2251 East University. 2251 East University by the subway. Had a female that was trying to drive to the hospital. She said that the male half has passed out, having a heart attack.
2: One oh six, Trevor.
1: 106.
3: Be on the Grand River Bridge with Ida Sam William 850. Come back wanted, and then they're pulling a bunch of reds trying to get away from me.
1: Anyone close to the Grand Avenue River Bridge?
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1: Six, show me old traffic for you.

0: 140. 140. Do you want me to send 47 with 41?
1: Yeah, I think they were roughing up, but you want to double check.
0: 141.
2: 141.
0: Are you on scene?
2: Yes, you can DP us. We're advised. You can show us at 8.
0: 146.

Eastside Cars Reckless Driver, Guthrie and I-235. Eastbound off ramp, it's going to be a rider moving truck that was swerving over the place. And a broadcast 148.

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1: Joey.

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1: 112.
0: 21st and Indiana motorcycle. Henry Nora, 1883. Looks like 2 of them.
1: 21st University traffic stop.

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0: 11,210, 11210.
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0: 104.
2: Nope.
0: Having make the bike trail, it's going to be east of Urbandale, south of Euclid. 25 minutes ago, caller said that he was riding his bike over the old railroad bridge. There was a male, unknown race, standing on the bridge yelling and screaming at him. Then he pulled out a gun. Thought maybe what he heard was a gunshot. Our caller is now home. He doesn't want to meet. He just wants us to check the area.
2: Copy that.
0: 503 direct.
2: Negative.
0: 25 minutes ago, there was a gentleman on the bike trail west. This guy was yelling at him, pulled out a gun, and as this guy rode away, he thought what he heard was a gunshot. He's home now. He doesn't want to meet with us, but he just wants us to check the area.
2: Okay.

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1: 35 Adam.
0: Out of traffic stop of Southwest Northern Watchers with a white express van, no plates.
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0: Assisted medics, 10-8.
1: Copy. One 20, copy another.
0: Go ahead.
1: 121.
2: Go ahead.
1: 1000 East University, quick trip. I meet with staff. There's a black male, brown hoodie, tan pants in the parking lot yelling, screaming at himself for hours.
2: Copy.
0: Copy.

0: 145.
1: Did you need Crow there at, on Indianola?
0: Negative, I never called for him.
2: That was the other one, the other one. I'm not a Grand Ave River Patrol.
1: Copy.

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1: 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Case made 10-8.
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1: 140, where are you at?
0: I'm going to be in the 1500 block of Evergreen with a value of plate Queen David Mary at 571, my advice.
1: 140 has traffic, 1500 block of Evergreen.

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1: This is by 329 and 130 with a couple citations, Lieutenant.
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0: This is 547, 503, case made 10-8.
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2: 140.
1: Checking all, sir.
2: I'm okay, thank you.
1: Copy.
0: Traffic.
1: 135, where are you at?
0: South Union and Fulton with Queen Ocean Adam 274, unknown, all advised.
1: 135, has traffic, South Union and Fulton.

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1: Copy, do you have a car close to South Union or Hartford to assist 135, not 33?
2: 145, not too far off. Let's start that way.
1: That was 145.
0: Yep.
1: Perfect, I bet you on it. Thank you.
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3: Second, Boston. Nora Queen George 283, NQG 283. Looks like one will advise.
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0: 135.
1: I have one refusing to get out of the vehicle right now. I'm going to go ahead and hold traffic.
0: Copy, we're going to go ahead and hold traffic for 135. One refusing to get out of the vehicle at South Union in Hartford.

0: 135, go ahead.
1: Can you ask 503 for permission to break his window?
0: 503.
2: Three.
0: 135 is requesting permission to break a window to a vehicle. Driver refusing to get out of the vehicle at South Union in Hartford.
2: Hey, go ahead.
0: Copy. Permission approved. 135, permission approved. I'll continue to hold traffic until then.
1: Okay, thank you.

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1: Copy, 329, slowing all cars down. Do we need to continue holding traffic?
0: Negative. I'm
1: custody. Go ahead and copy, we're going to resume traffic at 222. We've got a male in custody. Case number is going to be 112-11, 112-11.

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1: I'll be in route down there if you want to go ahead and get that in started.
0: Copy that, we'll do. Dispatch to Unit 95.
2: 92, I'm heading down.
0: Copy, case number 11211, 11211.
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3: 145.
2: 135 would like medics for this nail. He's got a small cut from the glass on his arm. Very conscious.
0: Copy that. We'll start medics for the small cut.

0: 135.
1: That's Ace Pinstar.
0: Sergeant, I'm sorry.
1: Has the case been assigned?
0: Yeah, you've got case number 11211, 11211.
2: Abby,
1: thanks. And Ida on the way as well?
0: Yeah, you've got Ida and 503 headed your way.
1: You guys are awesome. Thanks.
0: No problem.

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1: Is there a traffic car available?
0: Traffic car available near South Union and Hartford. I can assist.
2: 484. I can head down.
0: Copy 482. I'll show you that way.
2: No, that was 484.
0: Sorry, sounded like 482. 484, I'll show you that way.

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1: Can you also start across the first Chevy or some type of SUV? Their keys can be an impound.
0: Copy. We'll start across.

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0: Hey, do you want to attach me to 44 strip? I'm pulling up.
1: Copy, will do. Eastside Cars, medics are making 2300 block of line. I'm breathing problems. So advise time 249.

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1: 141.
0: I need a 135 traffic stop, please.
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0: Hey, I've got you listed as a two-man, is that correct?
1: Yes, ma'am, we're direct on the triple.
0: Perfect, thank you. Westside Guards, medics are making 3400 block B for on a sick person, but advised, time 311.

0: 147.
1: 147.
0: Stand by. I do have a central car that can assist 147 on a prowler, 215 Kirkwood.
1: 145. You can clear me with a south out here.
0: Captain 145 and 147, you guys are both making 215 Kirkwood, 215 Kirkwood. Caller said there's a black male wearing all black, slammed his car through their fence in the backyard. Male is bleeding and now walking around the house with a flashlight. Going to be a larger black male associated with the truck. Advise on medics when you get there.
2: Okay, are we marking equipment or valid? Valid, no case.
0: Copy, I've got you guys on it as well.

0: Central Car is making this prowler. Be advised that the fence he struck is going to be in the backyard. You'll have to access through the alleyway for that. 157, we're loud and clear.
1: Copy that.
2: .040 feet. .04. Jack's okay, call it equipment.
0: Okay.
1: .145, I'm out front, it's not a lot of units to the back.
0: Copy, .145 is going to be out front. If you get the units, want to check the back. Caller's advising. Larger black male, bald, last seen wearing all black, was last seen down the alleyway eastbound.
3: 144. We're going to be on the west side of this truck. He's going to be walking on the east side towards South Union. We have a unit go on South Union head down the alley.
0: Copy. Looks like we're going to be looking for the male going eastbound towards South Union. 147, it looks like you'll be on the west, correction, on the east.
3: .144, the plate on this is Iowa, Paul Ocean Williams, 680.
0: Sorry, I have phones ringing in the background. It's Paul Ocean Williams, what are the last three?
3: 680.
0: Copy, I'll get it added to the trip.

0: And central car, is that license plate comes back to a 106 Davis Ave, apartment number 2.
1: Before we come, thank you.
0: No problem.
2: 47, I have the guy ready.
0: Copy, 147 has the mail. Do you need me to hold traffic at all?
2: No, he's stopping for us.
0: Copy that. 147 is out with the mail. No need to hold traffic. Southside car is next, making 13 a block of Guile on breathing problems advised, time 321.

0: 145.
1: We get another phone call from this male, call 911, letting us know that he struck with his truck.
0: Yeah, he just called us, said he just got his truck out of the shop and it wasn't fixed correctly, and that's why he drove into the fence.
1: Okay, thank you.
0: No problem.

0: 144.
1: At this point, we'll take a case, and then can we get CSI for images of damage
2: in
1: the truck?
2: Yeah.
0: /144, your case number is 11212, 11212. Unit 92, Adam.
1: Copy, thank you.
3: All right.

0: 135.
1: I'm being routed to PCJ with one male.
0: Copy, I'll start you that way.
2: Hey, we're still on 35's traffic stop. Can you put us in as assistant, and we'll be right down the street on South Union with 44 and everybody else central.
0: Copy.

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1: Go ahead.
0: You want to see if these cops are ready for Croto? We might as well just get them started.
1: Copy. .141
2: 44, CSI Rudder Mines. Yeah, we'll take Croto for a truck. Weapon, no, it's only on three wheels.
1: Copy, impound or private?
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1: Copy, we'll give Croto a call.
3: .141 Sorry, you called. I missed that.
1: Yeah, I was just calling to see if the Croto was going to be an impound or private, but we got it taken care of. It should be around here shortly.

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2: I'm 1042. Have a good night.
1: You too.

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1: Copy, I'll show you that way.

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0: You can clearance and assist, and then I can take that report at the station.
1: Copy, thank you.

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0: Yeah, 144.
2: Copy.
0: 147.
2: 147. 41 again in North OWI room.
0: Copy, in the OWI room.

0: 145, you feet.
1: 145.
0: We're with the accident case. Any liabilities on it? Okay.
1: Covered.

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1: Go
0: ahead. I have you guys assist medics on a cardiac. 524 Hughes, 524 Hughes. 47-year-old female, caller, she may have passed away last night. Has been going through treatment, cancer treatment.
2: MC7.
0: That's Chris, make 430 grand, 430 grand on a mental. You're going to meet with Curtis Woods. Said he was scared out of his apartment and would like to go to the COC.
2: Copy.

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0: I sent you a half domestic slash possible missing persons report. 1648 Des Moines Street, meeting with Lucretia.
1: Got it.

0: 144.
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0: Yeah, somebody.

0: 144.
1: Hold on.
0: I'm being told 34 calls to 911 in a little over a month.
1: Thank you. I appreciate you looking that up.
0: Happy.

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0: 134. Your case number is 11213. 11213.
1: Thank you.
0: No problem.

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2: Thank you.
0: No problem.

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Assisted in back in service.

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0: Okay, I sent you both an assist trip, 312 Scandi, if you want to read through it.
1: Good.
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0: Nobody's home here. 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Otherwise, UTL.
1: Negative. I'll show you guys back in service.

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1: Okay, that's shooting route.

0: Attention all first watch officers. There's going to be a breakfast burrito serving at in roll call room. Again, all first watch officers. It's going to be breakfast burrito served in roll call room and broadcast on 546.
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0: 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I can dig it.
1: 125.
0: Got it, thank you.
1: 120.
2: 120, I appreciate it. I'm just pulling up, though. I'll just take it.
1: All right, 227.
0: Maybe I'll take the burger.
1: Copy.

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0: 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I'll take care of it.
1: Copy.

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0: T-35.
1: T-31, we're at 300.
0: All right, T-31, make 900 East Army Post. 900 East Army Post. On the side of the alarm there, they text the caller, drops the front door.
1: Got it.
2: 239. 239. I'll take that advice.
0: Copy. 231, you're back in.
1: Copy, thanks, Wayne.

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1: 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Meet with Randy in the Nissan Frontier. Grand color, he said he was just hit by a black small Kia that left southbound, occupied by three.

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0: 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Southeast 14th River Bridge on an accident unknown there?
1: Copy.

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0: 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This might just be a stalled Honda Accord on the bridge.
2: Okay. All right.
1: Copy. I'm just on the road. I'll let you know.
0: All right. Copy. I believe it's going to be in the northbound lanes now because the caller from the Honda is calling in.
1: Oh, thank you.
0: 649. 245 DP. 245.
3: Sounds like this was all connecting to apartment one. They said that the problem half took off and they didn't want anything from us. We trusted by a clinic.
0: Copy.

0: stuff. 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
2: 2:45, DP.
1: 2:45.
2: Sounds like this was all connected to apartment one. They said that the problem half took off and they didn't want anything from us. We trust advised clinic.
1: Copy.

0: 243. Sounds like there was an accident here, but they exchanged information and left. This Honda is going to be non-movable, but here he called for a tow truck, so I'll just stand by and wait.
1: Copy.

0: 227. Sir, for East University and I-235 eastbound off-ramp. East University and I-235 eastbound off-ramp on a PI there. Looks like extrication's en route also.
1: Good.
0: I'm going to have you assist 227 maybe with traffic if he needs it.
1: Yeah, I mean,
0: 500 Charlie.
1: 500.
0: Did you copy that accident on the freeway there?
1: Important.
2: 227. I think you sent us the wrong trip.
0: Oh, sorry about that.

0: 5238.
1: I'll be in service at Mercy till 1500.
0: Copy.

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0: I don't know if fire's on this guy yet or if there's a better location, but I haven't located him yet.
1: Okay, he's telling us he's on I-235 eastbound off ramp. Sounds like the fire department may have found him.
0: Okay, and where would that be?

0: 227. They're going to be the eastbound exit ramp to East University right at the pillars there.
1: Okay. Keep looking.

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1: Well, the district chief's out with the male, and I think the medics and stuff are trying to get turned back around.
0: Okay, thank you.
1: You're welcome.

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1: Good.
0: FD is saying they would like the ramp shut down there at East University going eastbound.
1: Copy.
0: So we're trying to get a hold of Highway Helper.

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1: Yeah. Yeah.

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1: Jason 8, in service.
0: Copy.

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1: Go ahead.
2: I'll take a case over if one has an assignment. It's probably going to be traffic out here.
1: .227, your case is 11,215, 11215. Dispatch any traffic unit that can assist at East University and I-235.
3: .473.
1: .473, make East University and I-235 eastbound off ramp there.
3: Copy.
0: .227.
1: .227.
2: You let 24 know that I'm going to send these cars back up the off-ramp and get them out of here.
1: Copy, 224.
4: Yeah, I'll be under it.

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1: 220.
0: Are you showing this as a good address?
1: No, it's not good.
0: Copy. We'll do a little digging, see if we can find a better one.
1: Copy.

0: 220.
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0: We found an updated address for you.
1: Copy. Yeah, that's what we're assigned. We'll go that way. Thank you.
0: You're welcome.

0: 227.
1: 227.
0: You might five oh two know they're calling here.
1: But 502 know what, I'm sorry?
0: They're calling it.
1: 502.
2: I got there's traffic up there yet.
1: 227.
0: Not yet.
1: I got 473 coming.
2: I want you to make sure they're aware of that.
1: Copy. 473.
0: Go ahead.
1: Did you copy 227's traffic?
0: No, I didn't.
1: They called it.
0: Copy.
2: I want you.
1: 502.
2: Do you need any more resources or cars out there?
1: 227.
0: We're fine for now. We got the ramp shut down.
1: 502.
0: Roger, thanks.

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1: Copy.
2: Two twenty. No one came to the door. We'll be UTL tonight.
1: Copy.

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0: Hey, there's a private vehicle that's on this ramp inside this scene. You got a cop that can help us get him turned around?
1: Yeah, I can send another officer there. 225.
0: 225.
1: Yeah, can you assist at the accident scene to get a car off the ramp there for 645?
0: Hey, actually, I'm talking to him right now. Kelly's with me. We got it taken care of. Thank you.
1: All right, 225.
2: Coming up.

0: T-35. T-35, could you make 254 Hackley? 254 Hackley on a recovered runaway there.
1: Okay.
0: 737.

0: 474.
1: 474.
0: I'm just getting to my car. Where's the accident at?
1: East University and I-235 eastbound exit ramp.
0: Copy. Thanks.
1: You're welcome.

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East 30th and Capitol, there's a gray Honda Ridgeline. Caller, believes there might be a stolen bike in the back. Lessing northbound on East 30th. End of broadcast at 7:42.

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1: 473. 227, I couldn't copy you.
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0: 204 and 206, like 1238 15th place, 1238 15th place. Meet with Chelsea there. She's having issue with a roommate, Marvis, who keeps bringing people over that are bringing narcotics into the home.
1: Copy.

0: 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Semi 210. 203 and 210, you'll make 614 University. 614 University of Quick Trip. You'll be meeting Justice there in a black Suburban. He'll be going to 1204th Street to get some property.
1: Copy.
0: 231. 231, make 5008 Southwest 6. 5008 Southwest 6 on an unknown problem. Caller said her grandson Corey is here, and she's saying there are two little girls ages 2 and 3 there, unknown where they came from.

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1: Is this person a employee here in the capital city, or somebody just randomly waiting for me? So nobody's flagging me down.
0: I can give her a call.
1: All right, yeah, this business doesn't open for another few minutes.
0: All right, we can call her and see where she's at.

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1: 220 DP.
0: 220.
1: Everybody checks okay here. They don't need our assistance. We'll go to that. Welfare on 27.
0: Copy. WN1 West, that can go with 202 on a welfare check.

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0: 202.
1: I read it. I'll take an advice.
0: Thank you, 202.

0: 225, she'll be out. Okay. 244. Make 2600 Southwest 9th, Lincoln. Meet with Morgan in the office there. Reference a stolen computer.
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231. Not sure what's going on there. 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
1: 500.
0: Can you call in, please?
1: Yes, I will. You can show me assistance.
0: Copy.

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1: 236.
0: Case made. In service.
1: Copy.
2: 210.
1: 210.
2: I can advise you to get my partner back in. And then, can I get a dispatcher on 3 quick?
1: Yep, 203, you're in service. And I'll get you a dispatcher here shortly. We're, I guess, shorthanded right now.
2: That's all right. Can you just call phone number for me and try to transfer them out to myself?
1: Why don't you just call into dispatch and we'll transfer you to that phone number?
2: That works for me.
1: Copy, thanks.

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1: 203.
0: Gilmore Avenue. You're assisting the fire department, and I guess this is going to be a silent alarm. They also got a fire alarm here.
1: Copy, I'll check it out.
0: Copy. Any ESI car that can go to 700 block of East 15th on a suspicious with a weapon?
1: All right,
0: 45. Good. I'll have you both make 700 block East 15th. 700 block East 15th under the bridge. Caller states there's a male acting extremely violent, armed with sticks, swinging them around.
2: Job.
3: 220 DP.
0: Stand by 206, you're in traffic.
4: Goodbye, 10-8.
0: Other car in there.
3: 220 DP, the house check's okay. We called the caller and advised him. We're 10-8, we'll take that. Suspicious with a weapon.
0: Copy, 43.
1: I'll just advise everyone on it. I'm literally pulling up now.
0: Okay, 220, you're in service. 245.
2: I'm direct.
0: And Central Cars Medics, going to 1110, correction, 110 6th Avenue, Southwest.

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1: I'm not seeing anyone throwing sticks around over here, so ETL tank.
0: Copy.
2: G25. I advise I'll be in a rough accident.
0: Copy.

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1: Choo-choo.
0: The address is going to be 1713. It's going to be to the house to the north, not to the south of the caller's address.
1: 1713, okay.

0: question.
1: Two ten.
2: This is 343. I'll be at front. That's 352. Over here to 1204.
1: I barely hear you, but 1204, 352?
2: Copy, 352.
1: Copy.

0: Still three.
1: Two oh three.
0: Yeah, your trip's canceled.
2: Two oh three,
0: did you copy that your trip is canceled?
1: Yeah, I copied.
0: 202.
2: 202, I can see him here lying on the ground, and the storm door is locked. I'm going to force it. So no.
0: Copy, 501, Charlie.
3: I couldn't copy him. What you got?
0: He's doing a welfare check. He said he can see the male laying on the floor there. He's going to force the storm door open.
3: Copy.
0: 44.
2: 244. Case number, please.
0: 244, your case number is 11223.
2: 11223. Copy, thanks.
0: 220.
4: Good.
0: 220, make 3300 East 29th. 3300 East 29th at Goodrill Middle School. I have an 11-year-old there making suicide threats.
4: Copy.
2: 202.
0: 202.
2: He is deceased beyond help.
0: Hi, you want me to start medics there for you?
2: Yep. And we can let the ME know as well.
0: Copy.

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1: 220.
0: Is Mobile Crisis able to assist us on this?
1: Negative, they're not available.
0: 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When they come available, let us know, please.

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0: 239. 236 and 239 make 655 East Army Post. 655 East Army Post. Have Baker's Trust on a silent alarm.
1: Q36, I'll take that advice.
0: 539, you're in.
2: Okay, thank you.
3: MC2,
0: back in
3: service.
0: MC2. I'm back in service. Hi, MC2, could you start for 3300 East 29th at Goodrow?
3: Copy.
0: Copy.

0: 違う違う。
1: Apparently this fellow has a cat. I'm looking. Can't find the cat just yet, but if you can start animal control, it's a way to help me out with that, too.
2: Animal control. Copy. AR1.
1: AR1.
2: Yeah, I've got 202 that's out on DOA. He needs assistance from animal control. They've got a cat there.
1: Okay, I'm about ready to finish this up, and then I'll head that way.
2: Copy.
1: Yeah, I found the cat. He's not looking too good.
2: Copy. AR1 will be up there shortly. He's finishing up a trip quick.

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1: 204.
0: Can you put me out of service for a few minutes? I gotta go to the station, get my buddy camera fixed. It's not working with my charger now.
1: Copy. 501 Charlie.
2: Direct, thank you.
1: 920. AR2.
3: I cleared myself from this by sitting here where the officer needed assistance. Where's that?
1: He's at 171348.
3: 171348. Okay. You might send it to me on the main route from 61st.
1: If I send it to you. Does anyone west that can make a silent residential alarm with 206?
4: $500, I'm at East 6 and quarter.
1: Copy, 206. It's 3801 Aurora. 3801 Aurora on a residential silent alarm. Simply Safe's the caller. They did say sometimes there are children in the home if they're not in school.
5: Copy.
0: Two sixty-one. We can take that trip of advice.
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0: Correct.
1: Copy. 206.
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1: 500 Charlie.
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1: 921.

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0: And the neighbor here is saying his brother has called several times on welfare check. Can you do some research in the system, see if you can find a number?
1: Copy.
0: Four seven three.
1: Need a call.
0: 473.
1: Go ahead, 473.
0: We're ready for Crow.
1: All right, we'll notify him.

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1: All right, we'll give them a call.
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2: I'm in service.
1: Copy. Dispatch to AR-1.
0: AR-1.
1: Just let you know I got a cruelty that just came in.
0: Copy.
1: Two oh two. Can you go to 4E, please?
0: Oh.
3: 924. 236 DP. 236. Dispatch Shank OK, it's employee air in service.
1: Copy.
4: Gun.
1: Just let you know, Lincoln called, they have a found THC pipe there, if you could pick it up.
4: Okay.

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2: Good.
0: 236 and 239, make 1111 East Army Post, 1111 East Army Post on a silent alarm at City Trends. It's coming in as a glass break.
1: 236, that's the third day in a row that's gone off. I'll take it guys.
0: All right, 239, you're in.
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0: 926.

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0: Alarm company just called back to cancel.
1: Okay.
0: 928.

0: 4W3.
1: Go ahead.
0: ME's office said they've got two working, so they'll get to you.
1: That's perfect. Thank you.
0: You're welcome. Everyone, ESA can go on a suicide threat. Charlie.
2: Hang on, let me read it.
0: Copy.
1: 244.
0: Unicorn.
1: Q44. December.
0: Q44, your case number is 11,225. 11225.
1: Copy, thanks.
0: You're welcome.
2: Right, okay, you can send first available.
0: Copy.

0: not about you, Charlie.
1: Okay.
0: Permission to hold a mental trip over the time. No one to go east.
1: That's fine.
0: 9:31.
1: Two-ten DP.
0: 2:10.
1: I advised out here tonight. Did you need somebody to go on that suicide threat in the 28?
0: Yeah, I don't have anyone east.
1: 501 doesn't care. I'm gonna swing out there and talk to your guy.
0: 501.
2: Right.
0: Yeah, G-10 said that he could take the suicide threat east. Just ask him permission if he can go.
3: Copy, that's fine.
0: 2:10.
2: Direct.
0: Two thirty-six. So about 2:39.
4: Good.
0: 2:36 and 2:39, make 1200 Cummins Road, 1200 Cummins Road number 228. Gonna be checking on a Tom Hillard. Caller was with Emmanuel Pathways. They haven't seen him for over 2 weeks. They want to make sure he's okay.
1: Two 36, I can check that as well.
0: All right, 39, you're in.
4: Thank you again.
0: 9:33.

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2: Copy.
1: 934. Five oh one Charlie.
3: Go ahead.
1: Permission to hold a domestic. I only have 206 West in service. It's over the time.
3: Yeah, you can hold it and I'll read through it.

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0: Copy.
1: Nine
2: 244. 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
1: Copy.
3: Two oh three. Five on his neighborhood to Jute, I'll be 10-8.
1: All right, stand by for another one. 206. Two oh three and 206 make 1724th on the domestic there. Meet with DeMarco, said that his mom's boyfriend, Anwar, blackmail is outside. There's a no contact order.
3: Copy.
1: 941.

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1: 502.
0: Did you have a couple central cars take the dispute at 700 East Union?
1: Copy. 243.
2: 43.
1: Stand by 245.
3: Good.
1: Well, then it's like 700 East University, 700 East University at Lutheran on a dispute there. Meet with Bryce. Reference an incident.
2: Copy.

0: 243.
1: Good.
0: 245.
2: Good.
0: We're meeting with Bryce. He's having issues with someone in the emergency department.

0: 261.
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0: Copy. Is there anyone south that can go with 239 on a welfare check?
2: 35, in front of the case, I know.
0: 239.
3: Good.
0: 235 and 239, make 2010 Evergreen. 2010 Evergreen, apartment number 3. Get a check here for an Angel Lewis. He's made some suicidal threats. Now he's not answering his phone.
3: Yeah,

Looks like Third Watch went out there yesterday. His mom called. It looks like mom called yesterday. It looks like it was an advisal.

0: This is Southside FDs are out to 315 East McKinley at 950. Five oh two Charlie.
1: 502.
0: Permission to hold a dispute and a half a dispute east over the time, no one to go.
1: 'Cause those are the ones up at Park Fair, if so, maybe the Central cars could take that when they get down that Luther. And then it sounds like the traffic scene should be cleared shortly, like some cars.

0: 502 Charlie.
1: 502.
0: Permission to hold a dispute and a half a dispute east over the time, know when to go.
1: 5-0. Are those the ones up at Park Fair? If so, maybe the Central Cars could take that when they get down at Lutheran. And then it sounds like the traffic seems should be cleared shortly. I'll get some cars back in.
0: Probably.

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0: Advise, what is that, the speed on Euclid?
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0: 243.
1: 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Can you give me a call? Sounds like we're here.
0: Yeah, we'll give him a call.
1: Disregard. We got him.
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0: 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Said her son, meet with a female that her son, 10 years old, just ran out of the house.
1: Okay.
0: 504.

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0: Negative.
1: Copy.
0: 504 Charlie.
2: 504.
0: Yeah, I've got 246 going on a missing juvenile at 3108 Southwest 12th, a 10-year-old. He's the only car I have in service.
2: 245. 245. Be advised on this, we can have
0: that way. Copy. Mom said he took off towards Lincoln.
2: Five oh four, copy.
0: /959. 236 EP. 236.
3: Added a couple of notes here. I don't know if anybody wanted to call back or what, but I'm in a UTL. In service.
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0: 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We'll be 10-8.
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0: Reference your trip, Mom has him at 2826 Southwest 12. He's in a garage, and she can't get him to come out of the garage.
1: Okay, we'll come over there and snatch him up for her.
0: Copy. Okay. 504 Charlie.
2: 50.
0: Did you copy that? Mom got the child in the garage at 2826 Southwest 12th.
2: Yes, I did. Thanks.

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0: 220, make 1348 East Euclid at Beacons Women's Shelter. Meet with Amy, said a white male, blonde hair, wearing a black hoodie, sweatshirt, green pants, made threats to harm her. He's now walking northbound on East 14th.
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0: 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And I believe that dispute half is related to 231's trip. And I'll go take that suspicious info.
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2: 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The Southwest 2nd and West MLK, I just drove by and I actually saw the guy. 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Just checked, okay.
1: Copy.
3: Two forty six. Yeah, this little guy's back with mom. 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
0: Both cars make the Dollar General, 3223 Southeast 14th. 3223 Southeast 14th on the theft that just occurred. You know, the staff, they had a white male, red hair, tall, with a blue shirt, khaki shorts, that took chips and soda and left northbound on foot.
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2: 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Wait, bias, we'll take that half the speed at fairway since we're here.
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1: Any Southside car that can brake and assist 239 on an incomplete 911 hang up.
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0: Advised, we'll take the incomplete.
1: Copy. There is no trip history with it, so I'm not sure which unit they would be in. We tried calling them back a couple times, no answer.
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1: 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Go ahead.
0: I can take that suspicious in the 23 if it's still holding.
1: No, it's been taken.

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1: 227.
0: Can you check with 473 and see if we can start opening the ramp up?
1: 473.
0: As soon as Caruso picks up these extra pieces, we'll be out of here. I'll let him know here in a few minutes.
1: 227 direct.
0: Okay, thank you.

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0: And could you let DOT, we can open up the ramp again?
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1: 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Charlie.

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2: Right.
0: Both cars. 1809 7th Street. 1809 7th Street on a suspicious person. Got a time delay of 5 minutes. Carmel Kohler said last seen walking northbound on 7th was a male in a ski mask and gray jacket.

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0: 236. Maybe check River Woods and River Ridge Road on an abandoned boat that's parked on the corner. Looks like it was called about yesterday and it was taking us to her.
1: Okay.

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0: Yeah, thank you.
1: You're welcome, 1106. Dispatch ident. Or correction, dispatch animal control.
2: Susan.
1: Just letting you know I've got a cruelty that came in.
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3: 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UTL 10-8.
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1: Copy.

0: T-27. East 37th Court. Selling illegal Parker. It's crime alert on a work trailer.
1: Copy, this caller one of me.
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0: 220, make 1532 East 9th. 1532 East 9th on a domestic there. See Veronica. She's having problems with Crystal.
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1: 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Your case number is 11233. 11233.
0: Copy. Thank you.
1: You're welcome.
2: 224.
1: 224.
2: Copy tonight from court.
1: Copy.
2: Six oh eight. DP.
1: 608.
2: Assisted city with the posting of several cans right there in service.
1: Copy.

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0: You can run the 24-hour tag. I'll advise on the dispute to 26.
1: 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Thank you.

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0: There's an updated address of Lincoln High School in Warren County is getting him entered at the moment. Two 31, sir. It's going to be Lincoln. It'll be Lincoln South, 1000 Porter.
2: Two 44.
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2: 44, I apologize. I'm UTL here. Nobody's waved me down. Tonight.
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2: 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I'm going to go check the dog in the car first before I come back.
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0: Southeast 14th and Hartford. Southeast 14th and Hartford on an accident with unknown injuries. Caller witnessed a semi strike a red minivan. Unknown on any injuries there. Semi was last seen northbound on Southeast 18th.
2: Copy.

0: 245. Caller is going to be in a gray Mercedes following the semi with it still northbound. It's Iowa plate, Frank Zebra, 6816.
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1: Copy.

0: 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It sounds like the caller followed them. They pulled into 205 Southeast 18th Street.
1: Cop, if you get another car available, you want to send them over there to get that guy's story?
0: I have a car close to 205 Southeast 18th. This is 245. This hit and run.
2: $335. I'll check on the minivan if he wants to go up there.
0: 245.
1: I'm direct. 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
1: 1141.

0: 236. Volcars make the Aldi 5512 Southeast 14th. 5512 Southeast 14th on a dispute over trespass. Meet with the employee, Kara. They have an older white female with a limp wearing a pink hat, dark jacket, and jeans walking around the parking lot harassing people for money and refusing to leave.
1: 39, I'll drive on.
0: Copy, 36, you're in.

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1: M28. Could I get Croto to the 1500 block of Park for a trailer and let him know that the hitch size is smaller than a tennis ball? That's the best I can give you.
0: Copy. That's Park Street, correct?
1: Correct. Sherman Hills.
2: Five two five one.
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0: Copy.
2: Two 35. Can I get case number for a fax now?
0: Two 35, your case 11,235, 11,235. M28.
1: Go ahead.
0: How long is the trailer?
1: Eight feet.
0: Copy.
2: 220 feet.
0: 220.
2: Advice, back in.
0: 11:46.

0: 202. Let me make this shoe Carnival 3800 Merle Hay. 3800 Merle Hay. I'm at Theft Report. Meet with Nikki. I had a theft about an hour and a half ago.
1: Right. 251.
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0: You can take care of the phone message, but there's not enough phone numbers, or not enough numbers for that phone. So you can ask Melanie to put the rest of the phone number there for me, please.
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0: He said the front end is off of it.
1: 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Is it drivable or is he going to need crit tech?
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2: If I can get the front bumper off of it, she may be able to still drive it.
0: 45.
1: Copy. 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
0: 35 direct.
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0: Both cars make the Ramsey home, 1611 27th on a dispute. Meet with a staff member, Megan, at the front door. She had an 83-year-old male that hit another male with his hat in the dining room.

0: 5-1 Charlie.
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0: So, you know, I've got a dispute that's over the time with only 2:06 in citywide.
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0: 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Yeah, case number, please.
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0: 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They'll be calling the medical examiner. And I'll go take that suspicious on Logan device.

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1: 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Nobody's coming at the door.
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1: AR-1. You can put me down as case made and then put me out. I'm going to be going up to Maine for a bit for processing.
0: Copy.

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0: What's the voicemail, I'll show you.
1: Copy, is that LMV still holding or is there anything pressing?
0: It's still there.
1: Copy, I'll head that way.
0: Copy, thank you.

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1: Good.
0: Sent your message.
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0: 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I'll go take that theft on East 12.

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0: 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Just to be the white Pontiac with two tires up on the curb and a jack under it on the roadway. 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
1: Got it.

0: 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Can you show me out behind 413 East 16th Street with a suspect vehicle in one of my cases? Ocean Baker X-ray 904. How about you?
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0: Just so you know, if you had an accident with unknown injuries, 8th and Mulberry, with only 239 in citywide.
1: I read it. You can hold on to it.
0: Copy.
2: Hey, that unknown, I drove by earlier and the guy was working on the car. I think he purposely parked it on the curb to get access underneath it, so he could probably clear it. His check's okay.
0: Copy.

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0: 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I'm in like a lunch.
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0: 243, I had some background. What was your DP?
1: I'm sorry, you can just clear us, checks okay.
0: Copy, thanks.

0: Fenton East 5, medics en route to 2214 Logan at 1321.
1: .245 This gentleman does not have the required information to report the vehicle stolen, so he's going to work on that and call back. He's only advised for now, and I can take the abandoned in my beat.
0: Copy.

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0: Can you check an address to see if it's in our jurisdiction?
1: Go ahead.
0: It's 5369 Northeast 9th Street.
1: Negative, that's out in the county.
0: Copy, thank you.

0: 220 dB.
1: 220.
0: Advice. Do you have a launch holder?
1: I'll show you out.
0: Thank you.
2: 303.
1: 303.
2: I didn't take that dispute in the center of the advice.
1: Copy, thank you.

0: 243.
1: Yes.
0: 340.
2: Go ahead.
0: Both cars, 218 6th Avenue. 218 6th Avenue on a fight. Crime alert, call us. There's 10 people fighting, does not see any weapons. Two white males, the rest are all black males.
2: Copy.
0: Looks like they're going to be in front of the liquor store.

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1: 245. 245. 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
0: Go ahead. 245 and 346, start for 1992 Cortland Drive. 1992 Cortland Drive on an open door. The caller said it looks like someone broke into the back door. The door's wide open. 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
0: 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It's a black male with a multicolored pantsuit. Black female is walking northbound on 6th Avenue wearing a green shirt, blue jean shorts. 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
1: 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She started walking southbound now on 6th.
0: Copy, female. Saw 340, started walking southbound.

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0: 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Looks like three old bikes.
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2: I'm not seeing a mail truck. 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
0: Sounds like he's going to be down at 2500 Kingman. He would like to meet with you. And the 2615 is the address of the female that's been harassing them.
1: Copy that.
2: MC2DP.
0: MC2.
2: This is medics getting this child up to the hospital. Can you actually show me out on a follow-up trip, please?
0: Sure, what address?
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1: Good.
0: So you know I've got an injured that just came in.

He said cars seen a report of a possible OWI. Last seen the 4200 block of East Douglas. Last seen westbound was a silver Ford Explorer or an SUV similar to that. Iowa plate, Sam King Henry 51 in a broadcast, 1340.

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1: 340.
0: This email once again told me she didn't want to talk on UTL in the mail. Can you check with my partner, please?
1: 243.
2: 43 on UTL in the mail as well.
1: Hold cars, copy another. T-43 and 340, heavy start for 24 East Broad. 24 East Broad on an assault that just occurred. Caller said that her son pushed her into a shelf. She refused the medics. Both halves were still there at the time of call. Caller told the call taker she wasn't repeating herself and had to go change a diaper and hung up on him.
2: Copy.
0: Copy.
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2: 336.
0: Both cars, 3720 Southeast 10th Street. 3720 Southeast 10th Street. On a China, crime alert caller, the neighbor said there's a 4-year-old Hispanic female that's been left home alone. Caller saw her out wandering the streets earlier this morning and watched the parents all leave. She said in the past she could hear the child kicking and screaming from inside.
1: Got it.
0: Copy.

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0: House is clear. It's a vacant house, so you can just show us the advisor now.
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0: 327.
1: Good.
0: Check 4238 East Euclid. 4238 East Euclid on an abandoned vehicle. Criminal caller said there are vehicles that were moved from another house up the road that don't run. It's a white cargo van, Nora Edward Victor 869, and a tan four-door Dodge truck, Nora Edward Victor 870.
1: Yeah, but-
0: Just that car is medics are responding 1800 Watrous, 1348.
2: 245.
0: Have you checked on a Parker, Southeast 5th and Livingston, an abandoned white Chrysler 200, no plates, it's been in the alley for 3 days?
2: Copy.
0: Three ten. 29th and University on illegal parkers. You're going to meet with John with city engineers. They need a couple cars impounded. The meter checkers weren't available.
3: Okay.

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1: I'll show you out.
0: Thank you.

0: 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Could I get a report number, please?
1: You have the trip number or case number? I didn't catch that. Do you say case number?
0: 10-4.
1: 304, your case will be 11,248.
0: 11248. 10-4, thank you.
1: You're welcome, Hertz. 57. 336 DP. 336.
2: There's an adult here with her. Checks okay, both hearts 10-8.

0: 336 Adam.
1: 36 Adam.
0: Golf car 6100 southwest 13th place. 6100 southwest 13th place on a domestic that's over the time. It was Cheryl. Said her boyfriend Rick Combs is here pushing her around, shoving her down, and also hit her. It's no longer physical. She claims that Rick has also threatened to shoot her and has lots of guns, but he said they are locked up in the bedroom. Rick's going to be a white male, blonde hair, 5'7".
1: I'll be 332.
0: 332.
1: We just got into service. We'll take that from a ways off.
0: Copy, 36 and 36 Adam, you're in.
2: Direct, thank you.
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0: 303.
3: I had a trip notes, and I told Angela to stop harassing the milk carrier. I'll be advised today.
0: Copy.
4: Two thirty six.
3: We had a couple theft reports here in service.
0: 1359. 336. 336. 336,
5: Adam. Go ahead.
0: Say you both a wanted. 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

0: Dispatch to off duty at DART.
1: Yeah, copy. I'll take care of this. I just showed up here and spoke with her.
0: Copy. What's your address on your Jalopa?
1: 5215.
2: Can we get case number, patrol camera, and then the wagon, please? If the wagon has a camera, we'll just use theirs.

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0: Do you guys have a camera?
1: Yes.
0: Have you go down to 24 East Broad, have you assist with the camera?
1: Copy.
0: 361.
2: 310.
3: Go ahead.
0: 361, 25, 24 East Broad, 24 East Broad for one to go. 310.
2: Sorry about that. I get Crow's driver for a Dodge Journey, and then he's on kicks. They're both in the impounds.
0: Copy.
3: 245, GP.
0: 245.
3: I was assisted by 346 with an advisal 10-8.
0: 1404.

0: 305.
1: Both cars, 3424 57th Street on a mental problem. Meet with Jeanette. Said this is a group home and thinks staff stole all her food. They won't cook for her because she's allergic to garlic and doesn't have any family or friends. Claims they're kicking her out today.
0: Copy.

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0: Have you checked Prospect and Hickman? Prospect and Hickman on an accident with unknown injuries. It's a third-hand call from a daughter who's in Norwalk. It's supposed to be a white-colored vehicle involved.
1: Sorry.
2: 301. 301. I'll take that one.
0: Copy, 204.
1: Yeah, thank you.
3: Five 251. Case number, please.
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3: Copy, thank you.
0: You're welcome, 1407. Any Eastside car that can brake and assist 328 on an OWI 917 East Washington?
2: 327. These check okay. They're not blocking any mailboxes, so just show it checks okay and I'll go assist them.
0: 328. 2728, 917 East Washington. 917 East Washington on an OWI. I have a gold Infiniti that was southbound on East 12th all over the road, bouncing off the curb. He struck a garbage can and a pole on East 13th. I have a Hispanic male driver with a white shirt. Said he pulled into this residence. Caller is a witness and a white Dodge Ram lives in the area. Possibly struck a pole and a few garbage cans. Go ahead.
4: We got paramedics down here. I got a infant child that has a bump on their head, and they're requesting that medics check out the infant.
0: Copy.

0: 301. 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
1: Yeah, I found her car. It's sitting in the trees here. I don't see her yet.
0: Copy.

0: 243. 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
1: Westside car is a report of a reckless driver lessening the 5.3 I-235 eastbound. It's a maroon sedan, George Iden, Nora 183. Possible road rage driving at a slow speed. The broadcast 1411.

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0: 235.
1: Heavy Mick McCombs Middle School, 201 County Line. 201 County Line on found property that's approaching the time. Meet the staff in the office. They took marijuana off a student.
0: Chance for lunch.
1: I'll show you.
0: Thanks.
1: Three twenty-eight.
0: I'm a backup 7-up. This mail's not being compliant. It's probably going to try to fight with me.
2: Oh,
0: also, God. Copy and play Queen John John 847.
1: Copy. 327.
3: I'm direct. I'm on Guthrie.
1: We're going to hold traffic for 328. He's got one non compliant.
4: Morning. Hang on that.

0: little bumper. Yeah,
1: 328.
0: Still not cooperative. Got one at taser point.
1: Copy. Still not cooperative. One at taser point. Continuing to hold.

0: 328. He's partially compliant now. Still a taser point. I'm going to wait for backup.
1: Copy. Somewhat compliant. Still have him at taser point, continuing to hold.

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1: 328, 1 detained, you can resume traffic.
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3: 749. Number for this incident down at Art.
2: Did you say case number?
3: Can I get a case number for this incident down at Art, please?
2: Case is 11251-11251.
3: Copy, thanks.
1: We don't need any more cops up here. We got plenty. Thank you.
2: Copy. Any car not on scene, 917 East Washington Avenue, can go back in service.
4: Five two six nine. Take that person down downtown and advise.
2: I appreciate it. Thank you.
5: 310.
2: 310.
5: Ian Kendall Crow, I got these cars moved along. 10-8.
2: Copy.
1: Could you get a hold of our witness and have them come up on scene, please? Just have them park behind one of the squad cars so we can get some information from them.
2: Copy.
5: Three twenty-seven. I'll just meet the witness up the street, like a block away, and speak with him, if that's better.
2: Yeah, that works for me. We'll give him a call.

0: 301.
1: 301.
0: We get Kuroto going for a white Chrysler 200 with keys. I don't know if it's going to be private or impound yet.
1: Copy.
2: Five two five one.
3: Thanks, man.
1: Thank you.
4: 347.
1: 347.
4: If you want to see a 328, would like us to do his OWI for him. He can do it for treaty.
1: Copy.
3: Oh, 28, standby. 48 up here with me.
1: Copy, 47, are you direct?
4: Yeah, direct.
3: 28, why don't you go ahead and have him come up here?
1: Copy, 347.
4: Copy that, interrupt.
5: Three sixty-one. Pick up the mail central over in Hodge County.
1: Copy. Three twenty-seven.
0: Go ahead.
1: Witness is going to be 1515 East 12th.
0: All right. I see him. I'm talking to another witness real quick.
1: Copy.
6: 237, I need a case number.
1: Is that 235?
6: Yep.
1: Sorry about that. Case is going to be 11253. 11253.
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0: T-44.
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0: Disregard, 5269.
1: 5269.
0: Stigmatics down here, just south of Mulberry on 7th. This gentleman's down on the ground, he's bleeding from his face. Decent amount of blood.
1: Copy, we'll get him started.

0: 361.
1: 361.
0: What is 336 Adams location? Our computer's not working.
1: Looks like they're at 1516 Evergreen.
0: Copy.
1: Are you headed that way now?
2: 36 Adams.
1: 336 Adams.
2: My apologies, didn't mean to interrupt, ma'am. We can meet them at the ARL.
1: Okay, that sounds good. No worries. 361?
0: 361, we're direct, thank you.
1: No problem.

0: Couple of Southside cars break for a missing Juvie. 513 Lolly advice.
1: I'll start that way.
0: Car to assist 239 on the missing Juvie. 513 Lolly.
2: 332 DP advised that way.
0: Copy, you guys have two men?
2: Yes, ma'am.
0: Cool, thank you. 503.
3: Go ahead.
0: And 510 David. All right, 239 and 332 start for the missing Juvie. 513 Lally. 513 Lally. I think we're meeting with either mom or daughter. Missing is going to be a 9-year-old named Tyler. He's wearing a blue shirt with some designs on it. Sounds like the caller believes that he may be near Army Post in South Union. If one of you guys wants to check the area, the other go meet with the caller.
1: And I can meet with callers when they can't transport.
0: Copy, thank you. 332 direct.
2: Direct, we'll make the bakery.
0: Thank you.
1: 239. 239. Do we know if the kid has any issues or is it just that he was upset and left me?
0: No mental health or medical issues, and it sounds like daughter will be meeting at 513 Lally.
1: Got it.

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1: 36,000?
0: We'll take case number for outside one.
1: Three 36 Adam, your case is going to be 11254, 11254.
0: Copy, thank you, ma'am.
1: You're welcome.

0: 5269. 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
1: 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His radio's not working.
0: He keyed his mic, just checking on him.
1: We're just checking ETA.
0: Are you looking for an ETA on the medics?
1: Yes.
0: They're about 9th and Locust right now.
1: All right, thanks.

0: 245.
1: Hey, I'm out here assisting on this thing on the east side. At what time did 228 go out that he had one at Phaser Point?
0: Stand by, we'll check for you. It was 14, 16 hours.
1: Perfect, thank you.
0: You're welcome.

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Medics are en route to 2323 Hubble Avenue for a breathing issue out at 1436 Willow Drive.

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0: 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Starting's going to be 88.
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1: I'll take a lunch if you got one.
0: 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I'll show you out.
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0: Five of two, David.
2: Well, I was talking to her and her cat got out. She said she was going to go chase the cat and hung up on me, so advice, I guess.
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Westside Cars, copy a broadcast on a reckless. Going to be at 42nd and Chamberlain, last seen southbound. Almost hit some pedestrians. We got a black pickup truck with a ladder in the back. Ocean Lincoln Mary 834, as well as a red maroon SUV going southbound doing the same thing. And the broadcast at 1445.

0: 361. 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
1: Sure, who are we meeting with?
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0: And 510, David?
2: Go ahead.
0: The missing juvie has been returned home safely.
1: Thank you.
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2: You let Warren County know that we'll be in the southeast parking lot by the movie theater, and if we can get an ETA, that'd be great.
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0: 301.
1: The 6th and Clark with Queen Henry Nora, 711. Two occupants, plates don't match. It is a black Ford F-150.
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1: How long is a little bit? 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
0: We'll give him another call.
1: Everything.
2: 5238. 5238? Can you log me out up there, please?
0: Can do. Have a good night.
3: Traffic. 305? 500 block and 29th. We just pulled off west into a parking lot. I have plates Edward Lincoln, Mary Mary, Sam Tom. Looks like one will die.
0: Copy. 305 has traffic at the 500 block of 29th.

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1: Three thirty-six, Adam. We got a case number, please.
0: Your case is going to be 11257.
1: Okay, thank you, ma'am.
0: You're welcome.

0: 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Got a 10-minute ETA for you.
1: 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We'll stand by.
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2: 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Did the caller want to meet?
0: 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Crime alert.
2: 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Checks okay tonight.
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3: Sorry about that. One detained.
0: Copy.
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6: 242.
0: 342.
6: Care 5. Can I get a case number?
0: 342, cases 11258-11258.
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0: Care 5.
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6: Thank you. Copy that.
0: You're welcome. 510, David.
6: 510, David.
0: Evelyn Davis, cars in service.
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1: Go ahead.
0: And 346.
1: Go ahead.
0: Both cars, I'm going to have you start for a welfare at 912 Hartford Avenue. Checking on an Emily Grant, 37-year-old female. Caller is mom who believes that she is in a domestic with her boyfriend, Christian Mendoza.
1: Copy. Copy.
0: Three oh five.
1: Please number, please.
0: Case number is going to be 11259-11259.
1: Copy, thank you.
0: You're welcome. Three 45.
1: Go ahead.
0: I'm going to have you make relief at Methodist for 4968 Strip.
1: How about that?

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1: I have a mail for the wagon at the station.
0: Copy.
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0: Good.
1: I can call us with Iowa Plate, Ocean Falls, Zebra 760, Occupied 1. I'll get all advised.
0: That was really fast. Ocean, Paul, Zebra, 760, is that correct?
1: Yes, sir.
0: Okay, 303 has traffic, 9th and College.

0: Do I have any central cars that could break for a suicide threat at 2000 High Street? Copy. Do I have another car that can break for this suicide threat at 2000 High Street? Do I have any cars that can assist 324 for the suicide?
1: You can clear the case page and do that.

0: dispatch.
1: 301.
2: 301, standby. 324 and 342, it'll be 2000 High Street. I'm going to be checking on an advance. Williams, called in by the Roosevelt administration. He has been making some suicidal statements and is reaching out to his loved ones. Left school around 11.
1: Probably.
2: Three ten, standby. 301, were you in there?
1: Yeah, I'm out with 303.
2: Okay, thanks. 310, go ahead.
3: Sorry about that. I'm pretty close to that suicide threat. I can take the B-size cars on that.
2: Okay, 324, you'll be back in.
1: Copy. Thanks.

0: Care 5.
1: Care 5?
0: We're DP. We assisted and we're back in service.
1: Copy. MC2. I'm available if you want me to start towards the suicide guard on High Street. Yeah, that'd be great. Thank you.

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1: And 326.
2: 326, sorry about that. Can you show me a quick track yourself? The 2400 block of Hubble with the Camry in the place.
1: Copying 324 is traffic in the 2400 block of Hubble.
0: Can you check and see who went out to that spewed at the group home in the one, and then can I get them on a clear channel, or they just call myself?
1: Copy. Stand by. It was 305 if you want to call them.
0: Will do.
1: 346.
0: 346. Could you give the caller a call back and see if her daughter showing up with her?
3: Yeah.
0: That's where her boyfriend thinks she's at.
1: Yep, stand by. We'll try and find a number. Right. 346. We don't have a callback number.
0: Copy.
1: Three twenty-one. And 327.
4: Good.
1: Both cars, I'm going to have you start for a residential alarm at 1622 York Street, 1622 York Street. Vivint is the caller. The drop is a glass break sensor, unknown location, no key holder.
4: Copy, pulling up.
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1: Three
0: 24,
1: your welfare.
0: I'm good. 326 is out here with me.
1: Copy.
0: Three oh three.
1: Assisted by 301
0: little warning, 20 10-8.
1: Copy.

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1: 361.
0: Hit the mail out from Warren County. New start is going to be 18. We'll be around at the station.
1: Copy.

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0: Copy, 321.
2: 321, I'm direct.
1: DP. 301. Regarding that report, I spoke with her over the phone. She didn't like the answer and hung up on me, but there's nothing we're going to be able to do for her. So, bye tonight.
0: Copy.
1: And 301, traffic.
0: 301.
1: The 10th and Clark, just east of with 279 Young Young Sam, 1 occupant, all five.
0: Copy, 301 has traffic at 10th and Clark.

0: 327B.
1: 327?
0: And put a note in the trip. You can show this equipment tonight.
1: Copy.
2: Real hot.
1: 305?
2: We can meet the wagon at 6 in Yumi.
1: Copy. 361? Three

0: 361, Williams or Leibold?
1: Good.
0: You'll have another one to go at 6 in the uni.
1: Copy.

0: 310.
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0: Do we have a code for this building?
1: Stand by, we'll see what we can find.
0: Alright, thanks.
1: Three.
2: I'm out with 301.
1: Copy. Five, 269.
3: Go ahead.
1: Can you go to channel 2, please?
3: Copy, thanks.

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1: Did you say a Felix?
0: Yeah, Felix Cisneros, maybe?
1: That's the gentleman we have in the ODEV room.
0: Can you head over to Channel 3?
1: Absolutely.
0: Thank you.

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1: 332.
0: I'm going to have you start for this neighborhood dispute at 700 Harold Ave, 700 Harold. You're going to be meeting with Lois Birmingham. She's having an ongoing dispute with her neighbor over a parking issue.
1: Copy that.

0: 326.
1: I was assisted by 24 at the warning. I'll be today.
0: Copy.
2: 305.
0: 305.
2: Over the wagon. We're just going to meet them at the station.
0: Copy.

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1: Go ahead, ma'am.
0: And 342.
2: Go ahead.
0: We're still working on a building code, but we did get the first ping to come back. It's at Polk and Woodland. Polk and Woodland just south of 900-meter radius.
1: 310, copy.
2: 342, we'll head over there.
0: Copy, thank you.

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1: 330.
0: And 336.
2: 336.
0: Both cars, I'm going to have you start for a property retrieval at 2808 Fleur, 2808 Fleur. Going to be meeting with a Keon Franklin and a GMC Acadia going nearby.
1: Copy.
2: Copy.
3: 310.
0: 310.
3: Do we have a description of this male yet?
0: Stand by. Three ten. Will you go over to channel 3 for dispatch?
3: 6-1-3.

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1: 303, we're 10-2 out here, thanks.
0: Copy.

0: Miami Central cars able to break for a missing juvenile. Going to be at 1188 14th Street, 1188 14th Street.
1: Five ten, David. I can have that wave from the station.
0: Copy. Any other cars able to assist 510 David on this missing duty?
1: 321, I can head over there.
0: Okay, both cars. You're going to be headed to 1188 14th Street, 1188 14th Street. Going to be meeting with Grandma in regards to a 14-year-old male named Quincy Boggs. Last seen wearing gray shirt, black pants, left school around noon, and hasn't been seen since. Very unlike him to leave. Caller will be at this address.
1: Copy. Copy.
0: 304?
2: 304.
0: I'm going to have you assist on the missing juvie as well.
2: Yeah, I'll be coming from Broadlands.

0: 503 David.
1: 503 David.
0: Just making you aware of a domestic that's over the time.
1: Copy, thanks.

0: 347.
1: 347?
0: Sorry, 327. I'll go take that hit and run on the 26.
1: Copy. I'll show you on it.

Central Cars, medics are en route to 133 East 2nd Street at the Salvation Army for convulsions. Medics will advise.

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1: 361.
0: Picked up Jim Armel Central over in Dodge County.
1: Were you able to get the one at 6 in Uni?
0: Yes, they relocated the station, so we got it.
1: Copy. I'll show you now.

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1: We have one detained. We take case number.
0: Your case is 11260. 11260.
1: Copy. Thank you, ma'am.
0: 310. Can you go back to channel 3 for dispatch, please?
2: It's going to 3.
0: Three thirty-six, Adam.
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0: Copy.
4: We got a GMC Acadia out here, but there's nobody in it, so I'll go up to the unit. Was it 314?
0: Yes, it was.
4: Copy. 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
0: Copy. 336.
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0: Copy.
4: 301. Can you remind me the case number, and then we'll take Croteau for a Pontiac stand with keys and band pump?
0: Yeah, case out there is 11260-11260.
4: Copy, thanks.
0: You're welcome. 5215. Detective Peterson.
6: Go ahead.
0: Hey, I'm going to give you a description of a missing juvie that we're working on in case he comes by a dart there. His name is Avance. It's a black male, about 5'6", thin build. He's got dreads about ear length. He was last seen wearing a black hoodie and gray shorts and sometimes has on a black ski mask.
6: Copy. I'll keep an eye out.
0: Thank you.

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1: Yes, sir.

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1: 324.
2: 326.
1: Both cars obvious are for an unknown problem. 1320 East Euclid at the Cash Chamber. We had a female on the line screaming into the phone. She sounded out of breath. She just gave the address and hung up. We're still trying to get further.
2: Bobby. Okay.

0: 310.
1: And 342.
0: Both cars, second things, looking about 49th and Country Club Boulevard, or Ingersoll and Waterbury, just north of. I'll put it in your trip.
2: County.
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0: 301.
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3: Go ahead.
0: When you guys are done, another one to go, 10th and Clark.
3: Copy, we're going to match race. Give the county.
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0: 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Does 310 need another?
1: 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Check the area as well.
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2: We advised, we'll go wherever you need us.
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3: Data DP.
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0: Can I have you take a peek at the welfare check on 33rd? See if that's something you can take.
1: We can take it.
0: Shoyana, thank you.

Eastside Cars. I got a broadcast on a reckless East 14th and East Grand, last seen southbound. It's going to be a white Chevy, license Ocean Adam Sam 442. Vehicle is all over the road. End of broadcast at 1554.

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0: Checked inside and checked around the parking lot. No one seems to have heard or seen anything. I'm going to check around a little bit, but until then, probably going to just call this UTO.
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0: Can I have a case number, please?
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Southside Cars, copy on a attempt to locate from the airport. I'm going to be looking for a silver Ford Expedition with Wisconsin plates. Baker David John 2242, driven by Michael Schumpelt, making suicidal threats, unknown on weapons. Vehicle is 1099 as well. 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
1: Can I get 4 in a clear channel, please?
0: 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Three forty, Officer Cruz.
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0: 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Three 46, we're going to give him a call.
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2: 310.
0: 361. We're still at county, but if you want to let 303 know, we're going to have to decontaminate our wagon following this. So if he wants to saw transport, maybe that'd be helpful.
1: Copy. 303.
3: 301, I'm direct, and I'll head up there in a second.
1: 310.
2: Sorry, once again. I'll be in route to Roosevelt to pick my mom.
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2: 346. I have a male in custody. Can I get a case number and the wagon? I'll be in the parking lot behind Toronto Buckets.
0: Your case number is going to be 11-263-11263.
2: Copy. Thank you.
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2: Copy.

0: 328.
1: Says that's our rule for rest. 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
0: Copy. 330.
2: Go ahead.
0: And 336.
3: Go ahead.
0: I'm going to have you guys start for this dispute at 1810 Watrous Avenue, 1810 Watrous Avenue, apartment 131. You're going to be meeting with Michael. Says that a white male wearing a black shirt, striped shorts, has been yelling and making threats in the hallway. No weapons seen. Problem half may be a Todd Metzer.
1: Copy for both.
2: Real free.
0: 303?
2: I'll be assisted. Does 310 need another car?
0: 310?
2: Where are you calling?
0: Do you need another car?
2: No, that would use it.
0: Copy.

0: 326.
1: 326.
0: And 328.
1: 328.
0: And 502, David, for your information. I'm going to be sending you guys out. I'm going to be sending you guys out to a dispute with a weapon at East 14th Street and East Euclid. A female called in saying somebody pulled a gun on her boyfriend and hung up when we tried to get a description.
1: Copy. 328, copy.

0: both cars on that dispute with a weapon. They just called back in, found to be a black male, blue bandana, black shirt, and light blue jeans, wearing a gray backpack. His name is possibly Memphis. Said he left on a blue bike, unknown direction.
1: Copy. Three clear, copy.
2: Three 29, what was the location for that dispute with the weapon?
0: Going to be East 14th in Euclid.
2: Copy.

0: 3:42. We just got another ping. Third ping's going to be at 3:42 Country Club. 3:42 Country Club.
1: Copy.
0: Correction. It's going to be 4920 Country Club.
1: Copy.

0: 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Excuse me, 503, David.
1: You can hold the trips.
0: Copy. Thank you.

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1: 301.
0: Yeah, medics respond to 10th and Clark. This female saying that she's having chest pain and her heart is beating fast, but it was not beating fast until she found out she was going to jail. So if you just want to let the medics know that.
1: Copy. We'll get them started.
2: Three ten.
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2: Copy, thanks.
1: All cars reference the suicide threat. Can you head over to Channel 3? Again, all cars reference the suicide threat. Head over to Channel 3.

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1: 502 David.
2: What time was the last ping we got?
1: Can you head over to Channel 3? 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
1: 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It'll be at 912 Hartford Avenue, under case 11263, for photos of a domestic.

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1: Yep, going through.

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0: Hey, can you do me a favor and try to call the 1017 back again? I'm at the top of truck and nobody here knows what I'm talking about. There's nobody mentioned in the description.
1: Copy, will do.

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1: Go ahead.
0: I'm going to send you to the suspicious in your beat. It's going to be at 2104 East Walnut, 2104 East Walnut. Going to be meeting with Nathaniel.
1: Got it.
0: 326? 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
0: 301.
2: Medics are transporting that female to Mercy, I believe. Just going to put out warrants for her, and I'll be in her at the station if the items are dropping.
0: Copy.
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0: Copy.
1: Thank you. 330 EVP.
0: 330.
1: We advised and we're still together. We can take a domestic in the 33.
0: Copy. I'll put you on it.
3: 326.
0: 326.
3: Hey, I found it. We're going to be north of 14th and Novus.
0: Copy.
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6: Could I get a case number for this, please?
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6: 10-4, thanks.
2: Three oh three. I can take that message, Trip Holden.
0: Copy. Thank you.

0: 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What do you need?
1: I'm having some computer issues. Can you take me out of service and I'll log my gentle?
0: Copy.
2: Five two six nine. Take care of the problem. I advise 10-8.
0: Copy. Thank you.

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1: I haven't made this yet. I couldn't go that way.
0: Car to backup 327 on suicide threats, 3701 Brook Ridge Court.
2: 329, I can go that way.
0: Copy both cars, suicide threats, 3701 Brook Ridge Court, unit 1104-1104. It was called in by Capital One Security. They were on the phone with a female named Kelly who was making some suicidal statements.
2: Copy. MC available?
0: Negative.
2: Copy.
0: Anybody west that can take a commercial alarm, 2725 MLK advise.
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0: Any car citywide to break and assist, 303 on the commercial alarm, 2725 MLK.
3: Hi, Tim David, I can help.
0: Copy, thank you. Both cars, 2725 MLK. It's called in by ATEC, dropped his east door and northeast motion, no keys.
2: Copy.
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0: Adam. 336
4: Adam. I'm clear from the radio shop. I can take that for 510.
0: Copy. I'll show you on it. 510, David.
3: I appreciate it, but I'm close to you've been serviced. Thank you.
0: Copy. 336 Adam.
4: I'm direct. Thank you, ma'am.
2: Can I get a case number and Crow's my location for an impound? It's going to be a gold Pontiac. No keys.
0: Copy. That case is going to be 11266-11266.

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0: We made contact with our welfare check. We assisted, provided some referrals. And can you show us how to service for the night?
1: Can do.

0: 342.
1: So that's whatever you got holding.
0: Copy. I'm going to throw you on this PDA. Going to be at the 7.8 mile marker of I-235 eastbound. Going to be meeting with a Debbie and a white Tahoe.
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0: Dispatch to Animal Control.
3: 04.
0: I have an injured on the board. Just letting you know.
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2: U32.
3: 332. Give us about 1 minute. We can break from this. Having that suicide threat.
1: Copy. Thank you. 361.
3: 304.
1: 304.
0: 361.
4: Yeah, 305, block 31st and Forest.
1: Copy, 305.
4: Correct, just got off the interstate on 31st.
1: 361.
0: 361, go ahead.
1: You're going to have one mail to go at 218 6th Avenue at the Fleming Building.
0: Copy.
1: Three oh three.
4: Checks okay. Employee error. And then what do you know, say?
1: Copy.
0: 503, David.
1: 503, David.
0: For that suicide threat on the south side, can we get some more information on what the specific threat was and if there's any weapons involved?
1: Yeah, I'll see if we can get a hold of them.
0: Thank you. 327 AP.
1: 327.
0: No layup through UTL. Okay, I'm going to start for that assault in 26.
1: Copy, you want 29 to go with you?
0: I can probably handle it.
1: Copy, I'll show you on it, thank you.
3: 332 DP.
1: 332.
3: Advise them, I'll have the suicide threat.
1: Copy, if you could take a look at the notes, and then there's a broadcast attempt to locate out at the airport pending, reference the same subject.
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1: And we'll let you know if we get further.
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1: Central Car is broadcast on a possible OWI, 10th and Locust. You have Blue, Chevy, Equinox, Paul George, 540, was going the wrong way on Grand, is now on Locust in the correct lanes. And broadcast 1636.

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1: 324. 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I see they just pulled up, but I made a mistake, so just let them know they are not needed.
0: Copy. No worries.

0: Any Westside cars able to break and assist 303 for a vandal in progress at 1168 MLK?
1: 510 Dave, I'm close.
0: Copy, 303.
2: 303 on the pull-up.
0: Copy. Both cars, it'll be the vandal in progress at 1168 MLK Parkway, 1168 MLK Parkway. Caller is homeowner, not on scene. Got a 10-minute delay. Two males jump the fence. One light-skinned black male, black hoodie, gray sweats. The other is going to be one thinner build black male, blue t-shirt, black long pants. Caller no longer has eyes.
2: Copy.
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2: 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Can I get the wagon for a mail, please?
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1: Copy. 510, David. Got it.
2: Five oh two. Can I get dispatcher back on 3?
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0: We reached out and we weren't able to get any more, any further information for you.
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1: Copy.

0: 3:32. Call Faker's out of the room, and we're tied up here right now. Just give us a hot second, and I'll get somebody for you.
1: Copy that. You can just disregard for now, then.
0: Copy. Sorry.

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0: Okay, can I get cross verted for white F-350 and there being impound?
1: Copy.
2: Three traffic stop.
1: 303, go ahead.
2: Be in the 1400 block at Keo with a silver Chrysler 300, no plates, one occupant all device.
1: Copy. 303 has traffic in the 1400 block of Keo.

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1: Okay, will you have him come over to 3? 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
3: 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I added some notes for Volo after you broadcast that. Can you show me KK?
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0: All cars, copy, confirmed runaway, under case 11,262, 11262. It's going to be a Quincy Poggs, 2012-03-13, about 5'6", 110, black brown, black hair, brown eyes, thin, muscular build, short hair, scar on the center of his forehead. He was last seen wearing blue sweatpants and a cream-colored shirt. Again, confirmed runaway, Quincy Poggs, 2012-03-13, and a broadcast 1648.
4: 36 out.
0: 336? Adam?
4: 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Could you put me on 32 strip, please?
0: Can do.
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0: I'm going to have you head for this suspicious information at 2104 East Walnut, 2104 East Walnut. Going to be meeting with a Nathaniel.
1: Got it.

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0: Copy. Let them know they got a priority waiting for them.
1: Copy that.

0: 301.
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0: I was trying to finish up my paper here at 6th and Union. I got flagged down. Apparently someone's overdosing at 1204 4th Street at Walden Point. Female, I don't know how old she is. She lives in apartment 350, and she took a bunch of pills and is unresponsive. So I'm going to go check it out, and if you want to start next.
1: Copy. And what was that apartment number?
0: 350, but I don't know, she might be by the main entrance, so we'll just figure it out when we get there.
1: Copy. We'll get them started.

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0: Hey, I'm going to have you float towards 301 to assist on this overdose.
1: Copy.
0: Three forty-seven.
1: Seems like a fraud report may have appeared. You can clear us advised on this harassment. We'll take the next one here at the station.
0: Copy.

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1: 503 is UTL on the car.
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1: Three oh three.
3: 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I'll take a case number and then crow for a gray Chrysler with keys.
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1: Copy.

0: 503, David.
1: 503, David.
0: Hey, sorry, I know you're busy. 502's on another channel. Just wanted to let you know I'm holding the welfare check west for whenever 305 decides to clear up.
1: That's fine. Thanks.
0: Copy. Thank you.
2: Three forty-two. Can I get Croto private for Hyundai?
0: Copy.
2: Five ten, David. I'll start for the welfare. Can we find out if that if she's going to be so medically fragile she might need an ambulance, or not sure about that one?
0: Copy.

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0: 340.
1: 340.
0: Would you please keep my partner on this and clear me with an arrest made, and then I'll head to that PDA?
1: Copy.
2: 305, GP.
1: 305.
2: Let me assist him with an arrest. Where are we needed next?
1: I'm going to have you back up 510, David, with this welfare check at 2900 2900 Cottage Grove Avenue, apartment 302.
2: Copy. We can take that for.
1: Copy. 510, David.
3: Copy. I'll stay on it. Thank you.
2: Big case number.
1: Case number is going to be 11-271-11271.
2: Copy, thanks. Three oh three. You can disregard Crow. We have someone coming to pick up the car.
1: Copy.
3: Three twenty-one. Can you call the caller back and let them know that we're outside the store?
1: Copy.

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1: 321.
0: Got no answer on callback.
2: Thank you.
1: Copy. Just keep us on this for a bit. We're going to try and make contact at the camper in the back of that property.
0: Copy.
3: 361. 361. It's a mail at Central, moving route to 325.
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0: And 503 David, for your information.
2: Go ahead.
0: 32, I'm going to have you start with for this domestic with a weapon, going to be at 3103 Southeast 17th Street, 3103 Southeast 17th. Going to be meeting with Deja, having problems with her ex-boyfriend, blackmail Nigel Bell, wearing a gray coat, gray pants, and is associated with a green Dodge Ram 15 or 2500. Going to be armed with a smaller knife, and he is still inside the house at this time.
1: Copy.

0: 332.
1: Do you still have R17 on the line?
0: Negative. And 332, looks like problem half was last seen headed southbound from the house.
1: Copy.
0: Three twenty-nine.
2: Are there any injuries associated with that trip?
0: Unknown at this time.
2: Copy. Can you put me on that until they advise?
0: Copy. Is there any West Side cars that can break and assist 310 on a suspicious with a weapon at 915 College Avenue, 915 College Avenue?
3: 301.
0: All right. 301.
2: Just go ahead and clear me the case for this one, too, and then I'll head that way.
0: Copy. And 502 David, for your information.
4: Thanks.
0: 301 and 310, I'm going to have you start for this suspicious person with a weapon at 915 College Avenue, 915 College Avenue. Going to be looking for a mixed male, approximately 16 to 19 years old, thin build, last seen wearing a blue hoodie, unknown colored pants, walking into the community center parking lot with a large gun, talking on the phone. Caller stated he's no longer on scene.
5: Three 10, copy.
2: 301, copy.
4: 502, copy.
2: 329, you can bounce off the outside trip. I can go that way. I'm a lot closer to that. And the description for that vandalism in progress where they jumped in the backyard.
0: Could be. It's not clear.
6: Three 21. Dispatcher on clear channel.
0: Copy. Channel 3.

0: 340.
1: I'm not finding any accident. 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
0: Copy.

0: Dispatch, Animal Control. Just wanted to make you aware of this cruelty on the board at 2817 East 36th Court.
1: Go ahead.
0: Looks like the caller's left. I'll show you back in.
1: Copy that, thank you.

0: 324 VHC.
1: 324.
0: It's okay out here. That's my 96 issues out. We're going to be tight.
1: Copy.

0: 340.
1: 301. Go ahead. Staff here says they didn't see anything. There's about 30 people here that match that description, but I don't see any weapons. Everything seems business as usual. So checking my partner, but I'll be UTO.
0: 301, standby. 340.
1: 340.
0: Advise if you would like another, but I'm going to have you start towards 330 Laurel Street for a four-year-old with breathing difficulties. Medics are en route.
1: I can advise.
0: Copy. Thank you. 301.
1: 301, I was just saying that there's a bunch of people here that match that description, but no firearm, and I'll be UTO once my partner has anything.
0: Copy. I can put y'all back in.
2: 361.
0: 361.
2: Hit the mail up from 345. People may run to the station to meet 346 next.

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1: Hey, R6.
0: Hey, did you guys get a reporting party number for the miscellaneous trip on Capitol Avenue?
1: Negative.
2: G4GGP.
1: 342.
2: 3878.
1: Copy.
2: 321.
1: 321.
2: I actually just obtained that phone number. Can I have dispatch on a clear channel or an animal control officer?
1: Copy. Go to channel 3. Hey, R6.
0: R6.
1: Can you head over to channel 3 for me?
0: Copy. Go on to 3.

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1: AR4.
0: Were you trying to reach me earlier?
1: Negative.
0: Copy.
1: 502 David.
2: Go ahead.
1: What kind of car was Mom driving?
2: Well, I'm not sure. She met us on foot, and while we were dealing with staff, she left. I'm on the phone with her now. She says she's on the phone with her son, so I'm trying to see if she gives me an answer where he's at.
1: Okay, copy. Thank you.

0: 329.
1: Hey, would you mind checking with 32 to see if they're going to need me down there?
0: Copy. 332.
1: 332. Oh, no, we won't need them.
0: Copy. 329 direct.
1: Direct, thank you.
0: Adam.
1: 336, Adam. Can I get a truck number, please?
0: Truck number is going to be T260-070-208.
1: Did you say 208?

0: 36 Adam.
1: 336 Adam.
0: Were the last three 208 on that?
1: Yes, sir. That's correct.
0: Copy. Thank you.
1: 304. 304.
2: What are your case number?
1: Case number is going to be 11274. 11274 for 304.
2: 10-4, thanks.
1: And 347. That case is going to be 11275. 11275.
0: Copy, thank you.
1: 305.
3: 305. Transporting a female in the brown bond, starting to mm-hmm.
1: Copy.
4: 510 David DP.
1: 510 David.
4: Assist Rebecca.
1: Copy, thank you.
5: 36 Adam DP.
1: 336 Adam.
5: Advise, I'll be back in.
1: Copy. Do I have any Southside cars that would be able to break and assist 336 Adam for a Berg in progress at 325 East Burnham Avenue?
0: 332, give me 1 minute and we will be on that one.
1: Copy.

0: 336, Adam.
1: What?
0: 332 will assist you here shortly, but I'm going to have you start towards this berg in progress at 325 East Burnham, 325 East Burnham Avenue. Going to be meeting with Hudley. Currently believes that somebody is inside of his house, heard somebody banging on the door. Caller is currently hiding in the basement, or hiding in the bathroom. Believes it's just one person.
1: Copy. Not too far off.

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1: 332. Advise, and we'll start towards that VIP.
0: Copy, thank you.
2: 502 David, GP.
0: 502 David.
2: This suspicious vehicle is all related to this missing juvenile. I'm located in Buchanan at 510 and 310 will do the stuff to get it out of the system.
0: Copy, thank you.
3: 510 JV, I copy. Thanks.
0: 502, can I clear this suspicious vehicle? Checks okay?
2: Yep, checks okay. It's all the same incident.
0: Copy, thank you.

0: 324.
1: Go ahead.
0: And 328. I'm going to have you start towards this welfare check. Going to be at 2555 Wedgwood Road, 2555 Wedgwood Road, unit number 29. Going to be checking on an Oziel Moreno. Apparently, caller is... ex-partner, and she hasn't heard from him since Sunday.
1: Copy.
2: Copy.
0: /336, Adam.
1: Go ahead.
0: Just checking your welfare.
3: I'm 10-2 right now.
0: Copy.
4: /361. Another mail up central, and we'll be around the county.
0: Copy. /336, Adam.
3: You still have a caller on the line?
0: Yes, we do.
3: He's still hearing it.
0: Yeah, he's still hearing noises.
3: Copy. Is it supposed to just be him in the house?
0: Yeah, just him.
3: Copy.
2: 303.
0: 303.
2: I'll have a mail to go for the wagon. I can meet them at 7th Uni DMAC.
0: /361.
4: /361, we're direct.

0: 503, David.
1: 503, David.
0: I spoke with the reporting agency in regards to this trip and made some notes. Can you maybe dupe those into the broadcast that you have for the airport, just so that information is out there? And then

0: 503, David.
1: 503, David.
0: I spoke with the reporting agency in regards to this trip and made some notes. Can you maybe dupe those into the broadcast that you have for the airport, just so that information is out there? And then you can clear me with, we'll call it UTL in service.
1: I copy.

0: 36 Adam.
1: 336 Adam.
0: Can you tell us where our caller is?
1: Sounds like he's in the bathroom right now.
0: Got it.

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0: 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And then would you show me out in the 1100 block of 2nd Ave with the stalled?
1: Copy.

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0: Ending is 75. We'll take that DPQ.
1: Copy.
2: Three thirty-six.
1: We advise out here will be 10-8, and we can head for that assault in the 32. Copy.

0: 326. 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
1: 326.
0: I'm going to show you out on this assault report. Going to be at 2841 Raccoon Street, 2841 Raccoon Street. Going to be meeting with Diana. States that her six-year-old was assaulted on the bus.
1: Copy that.

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0: Can you build me a follow-up and attach it to me for the animal rescue device's main location?
1: Copy.
2: 332 DP.
1: 332.
2: There's just the wind. We back and advise. I'll take that domestic. Can I get the call taker in a clear channel, please?
1: It's 336 Adam back in as well.
2: Yes, ma'am.

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We'll advise.

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0: 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Go ahead.
2: 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We'll be back around the county.
0: 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Show you that way. Three 36 on. I sent you the 32 strip, if you could have that way.
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0: 345.
1: I'm going to send you out on this neighborhood dispute. I'm going to be at 620 East Edison Avenue, 620 East Edison. Going to be meeting with Tabitha, or meeting with Justin, having some issue with some neighborhood kids.
0: Copy. Southwest Nathan Bancroft.
2: Copy.
1: 305.
3: Male in custody.
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0: 340.
1: Right.
0: I'm going to put you out on this sexual assault report. Address going to be 1710 Center Street, 1710 Center Street. Going to be meeting with a Charlie.
1: Copy.

attention, Southside Cars. Just got a call for a chest pain out at 5815 Southeast 27th. Medics en route. They'll advise.

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1: Copy. Thank you.

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0: I added some trip notes, advised both units 10-8.
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1: 301.
2: You have the 17 stuff, I'm not going to answer at the door.
1: Copy, we'll give him a call.
2: Thank you.

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0: I'm going to put you out on this death report. Address is going to be 1821 Lay Street, 1821 Lay. Going to be meeting with a Jennifer for a stolen gun report.
1: Copy. 618.
0: 618.
1: Can you put me out at a community event? 1058 57th, please.
0: Copy.

0: 301. 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
1: Proceed, Ryan. I'll just call you, too.
0: Copy.
2: 305.
0: 305.
2: Permission from 501 to self-transport since the wagon's at the jail.
0: 502, David.
1: 502, David.
0: Permission for 305 to transport to the jail.
1: Approved.
0: 305, I'll show you en route.
2: Okay, thanks.

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1: 336, Ian Clarice advise out here, and I'll head that way. Copy, thank you.

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0: Sir, do you ask for a PDA 3221 MLK Hyundai and a red sedan?
1: Copy.
0: Three twenty-eight.
2: 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Attempt to call back. No answer. 10-8.
0: 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Thank you.

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0: Have you start for 1330 East University at the Walgreens on a hit and run report. You're going to be meeting with a 13-year-old out there, male.
1: Okay.

0: 36 Adam.
1: But...
0: You're 43. There's not going to be any injuries out here.
1: Probably no injuries.

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0: And 502 David for your information.
2: Go ahead.
0: Both cars have been served for a dispute with a weapon, 1501 East Madison Avenue, meeting with an Isaac. He's having issues with the person next door. He does have an NCO against them. Problem half is white female, white shirt, armed with a taser.
1: 324, copy for both.

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1: 26.
0: Hey, can I get a case number, please?
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0: Copy that. Thank you.
1: You're welcome.

0: 5119.
1: Off duty at Mercy, can you build me a trip and give me a case number for assault, please?

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1: Is the plate and trip the run vehicle?
0: Correct. I'll have you check the area, see if you can find the victim vehicle.
1: Got it.
0: Channel 3, please.
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1: What are you saying, Adam?
0: Go ahead.
1: I'll take Crow for a Ford Escape. With keys, heavy rear end damage. It's going to be private for now.
0: Copy.

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1: Copy.

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1: Go ahead, sir.
0: Caller wanted to meet.
1: Negative.
0: Yeah, we have found a vehicle here unoccupied that was probably the one that was hit. So I'll do a little bit of digging on that.
1: Copy.

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0: 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Could you have Crow expedite? We're in a pretty terrible area.
1: Yeah, we'll call him back.
0: Copy. We're going to be just under the overpass.
1: Copy.
2: I can take the vandal.
1: Thank you.
0: Three forty-two. Go ahead.
1: Both cars have you started for $1,000 at the library on an overdose. Meeting with a man named Christopher here. Detoxing and wants to go to the hospital. We do have medics started.
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0: Can I get a dispatcher on 3, please?
1: 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Channel 3.

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1: Good, sir.
0: I can start for that in DSM 42.
1: Copy on another.
0: I'll advise now.
1: Copy, thanks.
0: Sorry if my radio was messed up. I meant the NDC on the 42.
1: No, that's my fault. Sorry.

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1: Go ahead.
0: Can you believe it's a wanted? The East Army Post and Southeast 3rd will be out too.
1: Copy.

0: 3:32. Hour one, a guy's taking off northbound on a bicycle. It's a bald white male wearing a black shirt. Say gray camo shorts.
1: Copy. 3:32's got one taking off on him. Northbound's gonna be a bald white male, black shirt, gray camo pants. He's gonna be on a bike. 3:30, I'm gonna show you on that.
2: Copy from this accident.
0: Eastbound on Lally, he's still on his bike.
1: Copy, we're going to be eastbound on Lally from Southeast 3rd, still on the bike.
0: Northbound, Southeast 2nd.
1: Copy, northbound, Southeast 2nd from East Lally.
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1: Copy, taking one into custody. It looks like we're going to be at 6212 Southeast 2nd Street.

0: 332, do we have one in custody?
1: Yes, ma'am.
0: Copy, one in custody. Would you like me to continue in 330 or no?
1: We're good.
0: Copy, 330, you can disregard.
2: Direct.

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1: Go ahead.
2: Can I have a case number, please?
1: Case number is going to be 11285. 11285.
2: Thank you.
1: You're welcome.
3: Three, four, two.
1: Go ahead.
3: You go ahead and sign me to another.
1: Have you start from emergency? You're going to be meeting with a Renisha in the ER in reference to case 261-11197 about a runaway.
3: Copy.

0: 342.
1: Hi.
0: There's a notice about where that says 345 will take those eyes. Is that still a thing, I guess?
1: No. That was the person on the radio there. Me.
0: Perfect. Okay, thanks.
1: You're welcome.

Hi, Richard David. Two hit and runs east over the time. Nobody indigo. Thank you.

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0: Should I get the patrol cam heading this way?
1: 304.
0: We're going to be tied up for a bit.
1: Copy. Dispatched to Unit 96 Adam. Can I have you cert for photos of a vandal report, 1168 MLK?
2: Copy. Is there a case number?
1: 303, can I pull you a case?
0: Yeah, absolutely.
1: Unit 96 Adam, case number is going to be 11286, 11286.
2: Thank you.
1: No problem.
0: 326 DP.
1: 326.
0: You can clear me the case, and then I'll take the hit and run on my beat.
1: Thank you.

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1: Go ahead.
0: You can clear us off. Supplemental will be 10-8.
1: Copy, thank you.

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0: I'll take another 933.
1: If anyone in chat can assist, 303-1168 MLK advice.
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1: You're welcome.

0: 320 ADP.
1: Go ahead.
0: Had a trip notes. Advise the caller. We'll be 10-8. We're still together. And pick up suspicious act in 27er.
1: Cheyenne, thanks.

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1: That's correct. It's going to be like 21st and Uni, just east.

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1: Airport.
0: Got a bite on the board, problems.
1: Copy.
0: Do I have anyone east so I can break for suicide threats? 3311, Glevis Court.
2: 328. 328. Well, it made ours, we can go.
0: Copy. I will balance you back. It's going to be 3311, Glevis Court, meeting with the Gina here. Her 15-year-old son, Alex, took off within the last 5 to 10 minutes. He's been making some suicidal ideation comments, does have two previous attempts. He's going to be Hispanic male, black shirt, black Christmas tree pants, and he's currently in crisis.
2: 28, copy. Any word on how he's planning?
0: Stand by, we'll get it for you.
3: 327. Put mine back on the board and I can start for that cardiac, it might be.
0: Copy, thank you.
2: Probably just a minute,
0: cardiac. Copy.

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0: History attempts are with medications. No specific means today. Direction of travel is going to be westbound on East Ovid.
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1: Go ahead, I'm pulling up.
0: We're getting a little bit more information. This is either intoxication issues or 96 issues, just so you know.
2: Okay.

0: Listen, David. Go ahead. 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I'll be in the area checking for that individual.
1: Copy. Thank you. Do I have anyone south? I can break an assist 330 on a juvenile fight. 5515 Southeast 14th Street, advice.

0: 91 South. I can break an assist 330 on a juvie fight, 5515 Southeast 14th. Taco
1: 336. I'll be down assisting very soon and I can head that way.
0: Copy. 330.
2: 330.
0: I'm going to start you that way. 5515 Southeast 14th Street. We got a group of about 16 kids fighting out here. It's going to be in between buildings H and I. They're all fist fighting.
2: Copy. Southeast 7, are you close?
1: Copy.
2: No, 328.
0: Go ahead.
2: Have you guys tried to call his cell phone at all?
0: Negative, we can.
2: Copy. Yeah, if you could give him a call and just see if we're able to locate him and talk to him. And if you'll let my partner know, there's been no suicide threats today. He's just upset and ran away from the house at this point.
0: Copy. 324.
3: 324, I'm direct. I just checked the area around Gabriel Middle. Didn't see anything. I'm going to keep checking the area.
0: Copy.
4: You can disregard item. 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
0: You've been disregarded. I'll show you back in.
5: Copy, thank you.

0: 342. Yeah, the caller makes themselves known.
1: Yeah, we'll give him a call.
2: Three twenty-eight.
1: 28, go ahead. No, that's
2: with the phone number. Copy, thank you.
1: 301, go ahead.
3: Please, man, I can go where you need me.
1: I'm going to have you, sir, for a hit and run over the time, 2647 Aurora Avenue, meeting with an Emily.
3: Copy.
1: Thank you, sir.
2: 345.
1: Go ahead.
2: 346 showed up and assisted me down here. I'll be giving this ride to the, this male arrived down to the shelter.
1: Copy, thanks. Three forty-two. Caller's going to be outside the ER entrance behind a white minivan.
0: Yeah, I think we found him.
1: Copy.
4: 330. I don't see it fighting right now. It looks like some people got sprayed with pepper spray. I'll be, chatting with some people on the balcony over here.
1: Copy. Let me know if we need our medics.
2: Copy.
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3: Hey, dude, you can turn X for some pepper spray.
1: Male, female, are they alert, conscious, and breathing? Three thirty. Male or female, are they alert, conscious, and breathing?
3: Female, alert, conscious, breathing. It's building B on the north side. Looks like some people ran to the south side of building B.
1: Copy that. We're going to start for you.
3: Is there anybody else coming?
1: 336.
6: 36 just left the accident, headed that way now.
1: 330, redirect.
3: Yeah, they don't need to come 33, but just head this way in case somebody starts something again.
1: 36, redirect.
6: I'm correct.

0: 328.
1: Clear, sir.
0: Can we get a hold of DART to see if this young man has possibly got onto one of their buses?
1: Yep, we can do that.

0: 342. Go ahead. Speaking with the mother, and she's claiming that an officer has her son. That's what we've been at the Senate.
1: I'm going to have you 10-9. You got some wind in the back.
2: You can cancel medics. She doesn't. She's just going to put some water on it.
1: Copy.
0: Three forty-two.
1: Can you repeat your last traffic for me? You had some background.
0: Disregard. 310 has her son.
1: Copy.

East by cars, copy broadcast on a reckless last seen eastbound from East 9th and Thompson area. Is a white pickup truck swerving all over lanes of travel. And a broadcast 1857.

0: 328.
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0: I guess Dad's out looking for him. Saw him around 26th in Richmond, and he took off. So my partner and I are going to go over there, see if we can try to locate him.
1: Copy, 26th in Richmond.

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1: 347.
0: Salesman advised you can send us that dispute.
1: Thank you.
2: 336.
1: Go ahead.
2: We checked my partner and see where he ended up. I've driven around a couple of buildings and I can't find him.
1: It's going to be just north of building B as in David.
3: Copy, I'll check
2: that way again.
4: Very 27 to be.
1: Go ahead.
4: We advised on some mental, maybe some drug issues for tonight. I'm going to try to run back up to that hit and run on the 23.
1: Copy. Thank you, sir.
5: 310.
1: Go ahead.
5: I'll be around to Mercy with the busy juvenile. My story will be 5.9.
1: Copy. Thank you.
6: Hi, Mr. David.
1: Go ahead.
6: I'll take that domestic on the morning advice.
1: Thank you.
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